Again.

0: Well, they're all tangled up. It takes an hour to get these untangled. Ah, Deacon Jones time. Thank you for light. 7:31. 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It's the problem fly.
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0: There you go. 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
9: Yeah, and the gang is all here, and it's showtime.
0: Showtime.
9: Happy Friday to you. It's going to be a wet one. Yesterday got a lot of needed rain. Going to get some more today. Currently 72 degrees here in downtown Clinton. Your forecast for today is going to be showers and a possibility of a thunderstorm, mainly before 2 p.m. Then a chance of showers and thunderstorms after 2 p.m. High near 82. Chance of rain today is 80%. So make sure you take your umbrella with you today. It's going to rain just about all day, or actually all morning, and then some more this afternoon. So maybe Raymond Bray's got his tube out ready.
0: Is that a snake again or whatever?
10: Daggone, that was a great picture. Yep. I loved it, man. Y'all check him out on Facebook down at Terra Cottage Farms.
0: What did the Pat Rangage have in it?
9: I did not look this morning. That's a great question. I looked, yesterday afternoon down at the farm, we had half an inch. So, but that was early on, so I'm sure it was more than that.
0: All right, so if somebody's got a rain gauge total they want to let us know about, and they got a birthday. We have no local birthdays today. Or an anniversary. We'll take anything. Somebody's six months to the birthday. We've got to have something. Yeah, we'll have that segment.
10: Jenga.
0: Don't even get to hear the music today. Nothing. Fly you up this weekend, or is it Cowboy Jerry?
10: No, it's Cowboy Jerry.
9: Little Jerry.
0: Little Jerry.
9: Little Jerry.
10: No, don't call him that. Don't call him.
9: One of our listeners named him that, Little Jerry.
0: Of course, Tristan will be up at noon today. So.
10: Oh, heck yeah, with some beach music on the ball, son. Going on today, 12 to 1, y'all. Check it out.
0: With the rain this weekend, that might be the only time he gets to the beach, is listening to the beach music, him today and Bob tomorrow. So.
10: Saturday, yeah, it's true. That's a good point.
9: And, you know, it's that kind of rain that you need. You know, just it rains kind of all day, nothing real hard, but just a soaking rain is what they call it.
0: Mm-hmm. Yep, that was the thing. It just wasn't a huge downpour, and that was it. It was a nice, you know.
10: These gas prices are tough, aren't they? So look at this mess. Look at this. Listen to what I've got over here.
0: What you got? All
10: right. I've got, if you're running the marathon, the 3:49. If you're at the PP, you're at 3:54. If you go to GG, you get 3:54. And if you go to USA, you got 3:54. So somewhere between our gas prices, 3:49 to 3:78. That's what I say, Drew Jeff.
0: I'll skip the 3.78.
9: It's a gift that keeps on giving.
0: Yeah. Oil's at $89.95, so down about a dollar from yesterday. Woohoo! It's still up about $20 from where it was about two weeks ago. Dow futures are up 2.29. NASDAQ up 23. S&P up 16 after a rather down day on the market yesterday. That's your market moment.
10: That's how it's done.
0: That's all it is. That's a moment right there.
10: That's it.
0: All right. Past performance is no guarantee of future results.
9: How about some local news? We got some local news?
0: Assuming I punched the right number up. Let's see. Try that one. Oh, because of Fly. Way to go, Fly.
10: I plant seeds and watch flowers grow. I can't help it, man.
0: You got a lot of rain today. I get those seeds to grow right now.
10: Right,
0: or do you just go get plants from Terra Cottage Farm and plant them and act like you grew them?
10: A little bit of both.
0: There you go.
10: A little bit of both.
0: It's all about the presentation. Local News is next. Here is the news for Friday, July 24th on Oldies 11, 7 a.m., Star TV Channel 16, Oldies1170.com, and the Oldies 1170 app. It's Good News Friday. Midway High Ag teacher Scott Jolly was recently named the Southeast Agriculture Teacher of the Year at the North Carolina Agricultural Teacher Association in Winston-Salem. Jolly, who received the honor last week, was nominated by his fellow teacher, Jesse Varley. Nominees were voted on by all the agricultural teachers in the region. Jolly has been an agricultural teacher since he first began teaching at Midway 29 years ago. States Jolly, quote, "Ultimately, the reason I teach school today is because of my agricultural teacher in high school, Henry Passor. The experiences that he afforded me, the opportunities, and what I gained, he's the reason that I teach today," unquote. And lastly, the North Carolina Ag Partnership and the North Carolina Ag Partnership Foundation have announced the hiring of Adam Caldwell as their new executive director, bringing a leader with deep agricultural, government, and economic development experience to the statewide organization. A native of Newton Grove and a graduate of Hopton High School, Caldwell will lead North Carolina Ag Partnership's efforts to advocate for North Carolina farmers and strengthen rural communities across the state. For information on these articles and others, see the latest edition of the Sampson Independent. Great. Oh, that's good radio there.
10: 737,
0: 72 degrees currently in downtown Clinton. I was hoping it would be 76 there, Fly.
10: Yeah. I know. Regional news with Ron Davis on the Jukebox Morning Show.
8: Yeah, so looking at the regional news, the Duplin County Jail reported overcrowding, operating well above capacity while awaiting more staff to open a new 250-inmate detention facility, forcing officials to transfer inmates to partner counties, including Wayne and Bladen counties. The education funding here in North Carolina reports highlighted the report highlighted that the North Carolina Education Lottery provided nearly $7.8 million to Wayne County schools over the past year. Also, a Pikeville man was arrested and charged with 17 counts of trafficking cocaine following a thorough investigation by the Goldsboro Wayne County Drug Task Force, according to the Goldsboro Daily News. And that's your regional report. What we've got in the buzz, Fly?
10: Rain and rain and rain and rain and rain.
0: Why gets the buzz out? You guys got to make a decision here real quick.
10: Uh-oh, here we go.
0: I was looking at the vault today, so you guys get to pick the songs here.
10: What? I don't know.
0: What
10: I feel honored.
0: No way back Wednesday today. Dan Peek, a founding member of the soft rock trio America, passes away on the state at the age of 60 in 2011. So what's the best America song? Horse with No Name, Sister Golden Hair, that's what tripped me up there was the hair word. Ventura Highway, Tin Man, Lonely People.
10: No, definitely Horse with No Name.
8: Yeah,
0: Horse with No Name. Okay.
10: We're going to name a horse too next month.
0: Ooh, all right. And Larry Hoppen in 2012 co-founded the pop group Orleans. Passed away. Still the One, Dance With Me, Love Takes Time.
8: Oh, Still the One.
0: Still the One. All right, well, those two songs will be coming up then. All right.
8: That was a good one.
0: Thank you.
10: All right, my friends. We're looking at the Marks the Shop. X Marks the Shop. Downtown Clinton Treasure Hunt. Going to be going on from August 6th through the 8th. If you want more information about that, you can log on to Downtown Clinton's Facebook page. And you can even see some of the pirates. They've already started looking the treasure. So y'all look out now.
8: That's right.
10: It's going to be a senior health and community fair coming up Wednesday, August the 5th, 11 a.m. to 2 p.m. over at the Sampson County Agri-Expo Center, 414 Warsaw Road. And there'll be all kinds of things there to help us eat better and live better and do the right things for our seniors' health and community fair, August 5th, Wednesday, 11 a.m. to 2 p.m. at the Agri Civic Center.
0: And Chandler Venters from Eve Black and Associates will be in next Friday at 8 a.m. to talk about that.
10: You go, Jeff. Read my mind. I love it, man. And let's see here. Coming up on tomorrow, if all goes, I just that's all I can say about it. 25th of July. paddle through history. You're going to be doing some kayaking with the Friends of Sampson County Waterways and the Coharie Tribe. If you need more information, you can always give them a call, 910-564-6909. And one last one, big thing coming up here. Buddy, I'm going to tell you, back to school, free school supplies. This will be happening August 8th at 9 a.m. until the supplies are gone, and it's only one bag per child. Just keep that in mind now. If you need more information, you can call 910-831-3300. Those are some of the things. Of course, Live After 5, getting ready to be back August 13th with the Bounce Party Band. So Live After 5.
9: I love that name.
10: Here around. Yeah, it's a pretty cool name.
0: Yeah, the kayakers tomorrow have a little more water to kayak on.
10: Yeah, well, a little bit more. Now, Jeff, are you going to run something different with that, or are you just, y'all like, this is good radio, I didn't see nothing fly?
0: We'll mention it. Want. Yeah, we'll do that. The Sampson County Public Transportation, our outgoing director, Rosemary Mobley, got a couple grants that will be beneficial. One's they're going to be called the Sampson Connectors, and one is to go to the community college Monday through Friday. Morning drop-offs and afternoon return trips is absolutely free. So you can go to the college for classes, workforce training, continuing ed, whatever it is, and the trips to and from the college will be free, and that will go on until the funding of the grant runs out. So, but anyway, it'll be free. That starts Monday, August 3rd for trips to the college and back. Now we go there. We have set pickup times and drop-off times. Usually drop-off in the morning at 7:30. We do another pickup and drop-off around noon. And then we do our last pickup at 3. And then the other one, which we've had some calls about already, the Sampson Connector has going to do a Fayetteville service. You'll go to Fayetteville and back for free for any reason. Medical appointments, shopping centers, the airport, whatever you want, you know. But we'll be in Fayetteville at 9 o'clock. We're leaving at 2 o'clock. So you have to plan on being there from 9 till somewhere around 2. Now you can pick up maybe about 1:30 or so because we've got to pick up in different parts. You go to one stop only, so we're not going to take you to Walmart, then pick you up and take you to the movie theater, and pick you up and take you to everyone, take you to one spot. And if you go shopping, you can only carry basically what would be the equivalent of 4 Walmart bags or Food Lion bags on. We're not going to Sam's Club and you're loading up the bus with boxes of chips and boxes of this or that. We don't have the space on the bus. So
10: you will take me to Chuck E. Cheese's if I...
0: We take you, if you want to go to Chuck E. Cheese, and we can drop you off at the mall, pick you up about 9:15, pick you up about 1:45, and you got the day at the mall, and it doesn't cost you anything.
10: That's awesome. That's a good one.
0: Both connectors, you have to call at least 2 days in advance to schedule your trip. So you'd have to call by noon today for something, for example, on a Tuesday. It has to be 2 business days in advance. You can call Friday for Monday. It'd be too late. So it's first come, first serve. Seats are limited. And the Sampson Connector to Fayetteville is also going to include Duplin County and Bladen County. So buses may fill up. So if one day's filled up, you may just want to try another day. But it is absolutely free as long as...
9: And the number is that they can call?
0: Oh, yeah. I need a number. 910-299-0127. 299-0127. You'll talk to one of the very nice ladies there. If the phones are really busy enough or the ladies are busy enough, I might answer the phone, and then you know you're in trouble. But no, we'll get you scheduled one way or the other.
10: Keyword is might.
0: Might, yeah.
10: Yes, he will.
0: So, a couple neat programs there that'll go for most of this upcoming fiscal year, which is July to June.
9: Very good. Yeah. All right. Well, let's do a little bit of today in history.
11: All right, dear. If we must.
0: Today, thank you. Today is Friday, July 24th, 205th day of the year, 160 days left in the year, 153 days left until Christmas. Oh, let's see if this will play anything.
12: Okay. Think safety.
0: Oh,
10: big
0: think
10: Ranger. 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
13: So here he is, Harvey Miller.
0: For the people from my oak, I guess I should have set that up better. But after a decade together as the country's most popular comedy team, this is 1956, Dean Martin and Jerry Lewis called it quits this night. They did their last show at the Copacabana nightclub in New York City. The duo ended their relationship exactly 10 years after they had started it.
10: So the 10 years ago.
0: Right there.
14: Don't you want me to sing a song?
15: Oh, yeah.
10: On this date in 1847, Mormon leader Brigham Young and his followers arrived at the Great Salt Lake in Utah to form the first settlement in that state. That happened on this date in 1847.
8: In 1897, on this date, Amelia Earhart is born. Not Earhart, Earhart. She disappeared over the Pacific in 1937.
0: And today is Amelia Earhart Day because of that.
8: Mm-hmm.
0: Says again, that's the old thing. What's your opinion on that? Sometimes when they make the day for somebody, it's the day they were born. And for other people, when they make it so-and-so day, it's the day they died.
8: Yeah, I would do the day they were born.
0: I would rather, too, yeah. 1938, ooh, instant coffee is invented.
10: That's funny. That is, you'll find out what's funny about it later on, y'all.
0: All right.
10: 1969, Apollo 11 returns to the place that we call home, Earth.
8: In 1980, on this date, actor Peter Sellers of the Pink Panther movies, dun-dun, dun-dun, dun-dun,
0: oh, I should have had that music dun-dun, going. Dun-dun,
8: died at the age of 54.
10: Mm-hmm.
0: Well, do you have a massage? We do not give massages. He's wanting a message. You know, he couldn't get his English right there. Do you have a bum? 1982, Eye of the Tiger by Survivor hits number one on the pop chart, where it stays for 6 weeks.
10: All righty, my friends. 1998, Saving Private Ryan, starring Tom Hanks and produced and directed by Steven Spielberg. That opened in our U.S. theaters on this date in 1998. It was a great movie. Morning, how you doing?
8: In 2005, on this date, Lance Armstrong retires after winning a seventh consecutive Tour de France victory. In 2012, he was disqualified for doping.
10: I put this one in here just for you, Jeff.
0: Oh.
10: Because I know you were sad on the day it happened, so I knew you wanted to bring it up again.
0: My girl. Yeah. 2007, Beyonce tripped down 12 stairs while performing Ring the Alarm on tour in Orlando, Florida. I rushed to be by her side when that happened.
10: You did.
0: Yeah,
10: and we appreciate that.
0: Anyway.
10: 2014, Duran Duran took legal action against the U.S. company charged with running their fan club over unpaid revenues. The group claimed that they are owed $40,000 by the Illinois-based outfit Worldwide Fan Clubs. I would not want to be in that fan club.
8: I hate when that happens. Mm. Famous people to have birthdays today. Jennifer Lopez, who's an actor, singer, dancer, is 57 today.
0: You hate that your fan club, they don't pay your dues either. That's
10: right. Pay his dues, man. That's what's wrong with him.
0: let's see
10: it's
0: here.
10: Never mind.
0: Oh, Jennifer Lopez, yeah, she's pretty good too. Barry Bonds, baseball player, 62.
10: Mindy Irwin. Crocky, that's me daughter. She's 28 today.
8: Linda Carter, as we all know as TV's Wonder Woman, is 75 today.
10: No way.
0: Gus Van Sant, a director, is 74.
10: Anna Paquin, right? The Piano, won an Oscar for her role in The Piano when she was just 11. And she married the actor Stephen Moyer. In case y'all didn't know, she's 44 today.
8: Michael Richards, who we all know as Kramer from TV Seinfeld.
16: What am I drinking? What do you got?
17: I got a bottle of scotch my uncle gave me. Hennigan's. It's been there 2 years. I've been using it as a paint thinner.
16: All right.
10: Here he goes.
16: I don't smell anything.
18: We're too close to the bottle.
10: Kramer.
8: Yeah, he's 77 today.
0: 77. Yeah. Oof. Kadeem Hardison, 61.
10: Robert Hayes is 79.
0: Oh, airplane movies. Those are good.
8: Dan Hedaya is an actor of Clueless, The First Wife's Club, Civil Action, and The Hurricane is 86 today.
0: Well, if they are playing movies where somebody goes, well, surely you jest, and the guy goes, I do not, and please don't call me Shirley. Christine Chenoweth, did you just say her? No.
8: No, we did not.
0: Not. Christine Chenoweth is 58.
10: Rose Byrne is 47 today.
8: Elizabeth Moss is an actress. She played in Mad Men, is 44 today.
0: Mm. And Pam Tillis, country star, 69. Got any Pam Tillis songs you want?
10: Pam Tillis song is Don't Tell Me What to Do.
0: All right, I won't.
10: Love that song.
0: Well, that's the actual song. They're just talking to me. Yeah, okay. Yeah.
8: We would have some local folks coming up, but we don't have that. But we will do a little something when we come back.
0: Here's our local folks, because we don't have any local folks.
10: Yeah. For everybody who is having a birthday, we don't have him. Just tell them happy birthday.
0: Well, yeah, my fault. Go ahead.
10: Know their birthday. Well, happy birthday.
0: Yep. If you are celebrating today, you're not letting us know. Sorry about that. But we'll tell you again, like Fly just said.
15: Happy birthday.
0: Sweet. Ready for weather?
8: Oh, I am ready for
0: weather. Let's do it. Weather. Today brought to you by Wellman Oil. Coming up next.
18: 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We'll have the weather summary and forecast right after this message from Wellman Oil Company.
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8: All right, thanks, Kate. It's currently 72 degrees here in downtown Clinton. The sun came up this morning at 6:23 a.m. and will set this afternoon at 8:32 p.m. The humidity this morning is 100%. It was sticky yesterday, too, even though it was a little cool. Looking at your forecast, temperatures are going to be well below the average as a cold air damming will continue for the next couple of days and will be accompanied through tonight by additional waves of elevated convection and locally heavy rain. By the end of the weekend, expect a return to more typical late July weather with highs around 90 and mostly driven convection. Looking at the forecast for today, showers and possibly a thunderstorm, mainly before 2 p.m., then a chance of showers and thunderstorms after 2. High near 82 degrees. Chance of rain today is 80%. New rainfall amounts between a quarter and a half of an inch possible. For tonight, showers and thunderstorms likely, mainly before 3 a.m., then showers likely and possibly a thunderstorm after 5 a.m., mostly cloudy with a low around 70, light and variable winds, chance of rain 60%. New rainfall amounts for tonight will be between a quarter and a half of inch. That's possible. For your Saturday, showers and thunderstorms, mainly before 2 p.m., then showers likely and possibly a thunderstorm after 5 p.m. Tomorrow afternoon. High is going to be around 82 degrees, so temperatures are going to be really nice. Light and variable wind becoming west around 5 miles an hour with a chance of rain at 80%. New rainfall amounts between a half and three quarters of an inch are possible. For your Saturday night, chance of showers and thunderstorms before 8 p.m., then a slight chance of showers between 8 p.m. and 2 a.m. Cloudy, then gradually becoming partly cloudy with a low around 67. Calm winds with a chance of rain 30%. And for your Sunday, mostly sunny with highs near 88, light north wind. So there's your extended forecast, and that is your weather forecast for Sampson County.
0: Go back to the summary there. What was some of those words?
8: Convection.
0: Convection? Mm-hmm. Well, there's something else in there. Convection. Oh, air damming.
8: Air damming.
0: Yeah,
8: yes.
0: Convections and all. Convections. Mm-hmm. Just get these difficult words. You know what I think about?
21: Kindly speak English and drop the vernacular.
22: Vernacular? That's a doobie.
10: Good, Jeff.
0: Speak English. We got things we got to understand here. Music coming up here shortly for the top of the hour. On the State in 1964. Marvin Gaye records How Sweet It Is to Be Loved by You. When it's released in November, it'll rise to number 6. We'll hear that next here on the Jukebox Morning Show.
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0: Today's quote comes from the book Lemony Snicket. 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That's your quote of the day.
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1: Air time, which is not good. Yeah, that's the problem. I've got my gong in the road over here.
3: Everything on gong myself. Right.
1: 72 degrees downtown Clinton. Looking for a high near 82 today. And chance of showers and thunderstorms, particularly after 2 p.m. Chance of precip, 80%.
0: Mm-hmm.
1: There you go. Give Raymond another day off. That's the kind of people we are. We gave Raymond a day off
0: that's
1: today
0: right.
1: from water. Kind people we are. Holidays today. We already mentioned it's me, Earhart Day. International Self-Care Day today. International Self-Care
0: Look
1: Day.
0: Look after
1: day.
0: Yourself.
1: That's true. Need to. Nobody else will.
0: Right.
1: National Cousins Day today.
0: I got some good cousins.
1: I was just going to ask you, got any cousins you like?
0: Yeah, I do. Right,
3: I have Christmas cousins.
1: You want to see them at Christmas?
3: I want to see them at Christmas time.
1: Do you have to buy them something?
3: No, actually, we've never discussed that. So thanks, Jeff, for putting that in her ear now. I have to buy a Christmas present.
0: That's right.
1: Well, then they got to buy you something, though.
3: Sarah, William, Rebecca, if y'all hadn't been listening, don't listen to him. He don't know what he's talking. He's sleep-talking again.
1: buy him some tequila. It's National Tequila Day today.
3: They don't
0: National
3: drink
0: tequila.
1: National
0: tequila
1: today.
0: Tequila
1: Day. They don't drink tequila?
3: No.
0: What's your favorite, Coach?
1: I'm not really a... I can't say I'm high on the tequila part. Or a bourbon guy.
0: There's some really good tequila songs.
1: What's yours? Oh, there is that.
0: There are some great tequila songs.
1: Got one in particular?
0: I'm going to have to think on that one.
3: Probably the John Anderson.
1: Do you have a favorite tequila?
0: Do what?
1: Do you have a favorite tequila?
0: I don't.
1: I thought he was going to drink some while he's listening to the song.
0: Yeah, that's right.
3: He's a John Anderson straight tequila night.
0: Yeah, straight tequila night. What's the one that the woman sings? I can't think of. It's an older song about... I had to look it up.
3: No.
0: Yeah. I'm sorry. Go ahead, Coach.
1: National. That's all right. National Day of Motoring today.
0: National Day of Motoring.
1: Yes, motoring.
0: Motoring.
1: Could be a car, could be a tractor, could be your e-bike. Just don't drink tequila before you do it.
0: How's your motoring?
1: How's my motoring? I'll be motoring back to Oak Island tonight. I mean, that'll be all right.
4: He's going to be on the island.
0: Motoring.
1: And it's National Drive-Thru Day. Maybe you could go motor through your favorite drive-thru and pick up some food. Or if you got a drive-thru carry-out, you go drive-thru and get your tequila. I don't know if you can
3: do that. So it's National Drive-Thru or?
1: National Drive-Thru Day today.
3: Madea did very well in that movie. Yep. Didn't have ham, didn't have egg, didn't have cheese. Man, we are through serving breakfast. It is 10:31. She says, listen, I've been sitting.

0: joke day today. Now, Sylvia, I did not say an old person telling a joke day. I said
1: Don't say that about her, man.
0: We love Sylvia. I'm not going to get a cake now.
1: You're going to get nothing else for the rest of your time here.
0: Going to open up. She'll bring me a package. It'll be like there's small bags of chips you open up, and all it's just a big puff of air when you open those chips because there's nothing in it. So
1: two
0: she's
1: chips
0: bring me
1: in a bag.
0: And open it up, and all this will be a bunch of crumbs of Ron's cake he ate the other day.
1: Figure it out.
2: So the concept of the drive-thru window evolved from Red's Giant Hamburg on Route 66 back in 1947. Modern drive-through window format as we know it today was pioneered by Dave Thomas of Wendy's.
1: Not a little Wendy.
2: Mm-hmm. Did not know that.
0: We figured you out yesterday, by the way, because your stomach was full because you ate all that cake.
2: Let me tell you. That
1: we were very upset. We were like dogs. We didn't even get the crumbs off the table.
0: The lady says to Jesus, at least the dogs get to eat.
2: Grandpa enjoyed that. Now he ate all that. So thanks so much, Miss Sylvia, for that. Grandpa sure enjoyed it. And so did I.
1: Well, I didn't hear Karen or Madison or Blake or any of them folks in there.
2: No, we're not. No, it's just me and Grandpa.
1: Okay. Y'all heard it first here on 1170, Ron. Measuring for his casket.
0: Joke of the day, coming up next.
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5: I love it's time for the joke of the day!
2: All right.
1: I tell you, the deal is, we were talking about coffee earlier. This kind of goes right along with it, y'all. Why is this coffee, they were in a restaurant and the customer asked the waitress, why is this coffee so muddy?
2: Why is this coffee so muddy? I don't know.
1: Waitress replied, it was ground yesterday.
0: Oh, wait a minute, here we go. All right.
1: Still be my dog. My dog always on my side.
0: Ooh. Friday segment
1: man's
0: only coming up.
1: Friend.
2: Things you should know.
0: Well, the drive-thru was the first invented. Well, Dave Thomas, but also you said it was first invented on Route 66?
2: Yep.
0: Well, let's hear that. Mm-hmm.

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Get your kicks on Route 66.

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0: need to slide your name in there.
1: Yeah.
0: Things we need to know.
2: Captain Ron.
1: All right, here's some things you need to know if you grew up, whether you know if you grew up in the country or not. All right, things you need to know. Crawling under barbed wire fences instead of using gates. You may have grown up in the country. Riding in the back of a pickup truck on dusty, dirty roads. You may have grown up in the country. Undressing outside because you are covered in dirt or mud from head to toe. Regardless if the neighbors are out in the yard or not. You may have grew up in the country. Knowing how to work hard from an early age. Obviously, we all know that one. If you have ever peed from the back porch, you know you grew up in the country. Mm-hmm. Catching fireflies in a glass jar.
0: That's fun stuff.
1: Yeah. Crossing local creeks on a fallen log bridge.
0: Yes.
1: You were from the country.
0: You got in trouble for that.
1: And enjoying home-cooked meals made by someone who grew and prepared the food themselves.
0: Oh,
2: yes.
0: Boy, that'd make a good day right there. Do all those things.
1: Grown up in the country. So when Blake was, Blake was probably 5 or 6, I took him on the back porch and
0: peed.
1: And I said, now, Blake, boy, this right here is freedom.
0: Probably one of those life moments these you don't cherish forever.
1: That's right,
0: right there.
1: So, you know, you got a good life if you can pee off the back porch.
0: Hit your peak. Well, in honor of National Tequila Day today,
1: yes.
0: We'll hear from the Eagles and Tequila Sunrise. Kind of cloudy around here, so I don't know how much of a sunrise you'll see. But if you drink enough tequila, you can imagine a sunrise, I'm sure. But anyway, the Eagles, Tequila
1: Happy Friday.
0: Sunrise.
2: Happy Friday, everybody.
0: Hit the porch.
1: That's right.

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1: We here at Funtime Oldies congratulate our winners and look forward to more fun contests in the future. 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Your chance to win is coming up again soon on Funtime Oldies 1170.
3: Man, oh man, what a day, Jeff.
4: Great day.
3: Hey, it's Friday. That's the big thing. You're going to call Kyle a little bit later on. That's right. William over at Tyndall Seafood.
4: Take bets. You want to take bets on who we're going to get?
3: No, I don't do that. I actually
4: play my jingle again.
3: I tell you, I have a Swiss bank account.
5: Let's get ready to gamble.
3: Nobody don't know about. Thought about taking a couple of hundreds out of it and buy every scratch-off ticket they have at this gas station. But then I got to looking around. I was like, I have better things to do with my money than that, okay? If you do that, that's your deal. But anyway, bottom line is, I looked around. Usually they have, a certificate of winners. You know, this gas station only had three. I was like, either they're not putting up the winners or they just don't have any winning tickets here.
4: So you think it's better to find a place that's got a lot of winners?
3: Yeah, exactly.
4: What denomination of lottery scratch-offs would you buy? One, two, five, ten.
3: It'll get the one with the most money on it.
4: We go buy $30 tickets. They got $30 tickets. I
3: say buy one of every one of them and then scratch them off. And if you win, you win.
4: Or do you want to buy a bunch of one? Because like the odds of winning are like one in four for a lot of them. So you have to buy at least four.
3: I still ain't sure. I ain't going to talk about that. 72 overcast at the moment here. And we're looking for a very stormy day again. And hopefully we'll get more rain than storms. Look for a high today about the low 80s, 90% chance of rain. Tonight, 70% chance of showers and thunderstorms. Likely after midnight, our low tonight will be around 70. 72 right now. Downtown mode is 1170. And don't forget that flood watch in effect until around 9 o'clock this morning. All right, Jeff, take it away.
4: Yeah, we mentioned hits, baby. People or a couple of members of the band, well, a member of the band of Orleans and America passed away. So we'll hear songs from both of those right now here on the Jukebox Morning Show. 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
3: 73 degrees at 8:30 exactly. Ooh, how about that? And more rain chances today. High near 82 in Clinton. Your temperatures and rain may vary based on your location. Cloudy day today, at least in eastern North Carolina. Deacon Jones time. After we hear from Deacon Jones, I mean, then we'll call Kyle or William. Ooh, you got your bets on who you want to hear? Not who we want to hear, but who's going to pick up? Who do you think will pick up today? 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
4: Kyle.
3: Yeah, we'll put our money on that.
4: No.
3: Oh, I got a nickel in my pocket. I found
4: Jeff,
3: it outside.
4: Give me my wallet back.
3: Deacon Jones time. It's 8:30.
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0: Oh, it helps to have the mic on, too. There we go. All right. If you don't first succeed, try again.
1: Good morning, Tyndall Seafood.
0: Morning, Kyle.
1: Hey, how are you?
0: Doing well. How are you doing, sir?
1: Oh, I'm great. I'm great. And here, ready to sell some fish. We're pumped up.
0: There you go. All right. Good day to have it, then. Been a good week so far?
1: It has been. It has been. You know, inside of the bad weather coming, I believe it's been pretty good. Couldn't ask for no better.
0: What, well, now the rain like this and more rain to come over the next couple of days, make any changes in the fishing?
1: So-so. I believe down there at the beach, you know, most of my stuff is like spots and croakers. I think a lot of the guys are staying offshore, but you're seeing a lot more fish, people fishing inshore between the little storms. So we did get some fresh spots this week, so people have been spot fishing. And honestly, we've seen more fish this week than we did last week, so that's kind of weird how it works. Sometimes it just lines up right, but we got a good, you know, showcase of fish, so I reckon they're doing pretty good down there. I know I held off from going. I was going to go Wednesday night until I looked at the weather, and I said, well, let me hold off. I just got bad luck when it comes to thunderstorms.
0: And not something to mess with, that's for sure.
1: No. I try and keep from getting struck by lightning.
0: It's always a good plan. What are we going to find when we come down to Tyndall's now?
1: Yeah, we got plenty of fresh fish today. Got nice fresh spots. We should have a decent amount right on till probably lunchtime or a little after. So if you're coming in earlier today, you should have no problem getting fresh spots. But if we do sell out of fresh ones, we will have some that's frozen, so we'll have spots all day. We also have fresh croakers. We've got porgies or black sea bass, fresh red snapper that are super nice, catfish, popeye mullet. We do have Virginia mullets that are coming in frozen right now, but they're dressing out really nice. We also have some really nice fresh salmon. We've got shucked oysters in the pints, head off in the shell and peeled and deveined shrimp, whiting fillets. We also have plenty of live blue crabs still right on, so if you need some blue crabs, I know this weather's kind of funky, but you might still have a taste for some crabs, so come on in and get you some. We also have plenty of crab legs and by the box, too, so if you want them by the pound or by the box, you can get it either way. Plenty of stuff in the freezer. We got alligator tail meat, crawfish. If you missed the fresh crawfish this season, we got plenty in the freezer, so if you want them by the box or by the pound out of the freezer, we can do them like that as well. We got crab cakes, devil crab, crab meat, crab pretzels, all kinds of sausages, boudin, just a wide variety of stuff, tuna steaks, mahi steaks, swordfish, grouper. We also have like mahi fillets. If we don't have fresh mahi for you, we always keep some really nice IQF fillets, which are individually quick froze, and they're really nice, especially if you're wanting to do something on the grill or just pan sear something, and you got mahi on your mind, we got it. So a lot of stuff that if we don't have fresh, we try and do keep something in the freezer to simulate. So I always keep that in mind. If you don't see it, ask about it. We might have it. So, got a good line of seafood today, pretty stuff. Also got plenty of other stuff to go with it. Say if you're doing, you know, fried fish, you got all your breaders, corn meals, hush puppy mixes, all that good stuff. Got some more red potatoes. Yesterday we got some really nice star bright watermelons. Local watermelons seeded, and they are super sweet, super good. So if you're looking at watermelon, we've got plenty. Should get some more next week, too. It's just been, the last couple of years, been late for the local watermelons. So if you want some good ones, nice sweet watermelon, local, coming from around here, come grab you one. I took one home last night, and that thing was good. Really takes you back when you get a local watermelon compared to what comes from the grocery store, them seedless ones. I like a good sweet melon. We also have plenty of tomatoes as well, too, so if you need tomatoes to make you a tomato sandwich, got plenty of those. Got the Westwater Country ham and the season of meat. We've got like the cut up ham hocks, the skins and trimmings, and the bits and pieces. And then we've got like the bone in and bone out sliced ham too. So we carry just about all of the Westwater products. Got a good lineup in here today, especially for a rainy day. And then my grandma always used to say, she said, well, if it rains, it's either going to keep people in the house or it's going to bring them out. So we'll see how the day turns out, and I'm hoping for a busy day.
0: Yeah, rain's holding off right now, so maybe people will head out early and load up and then call it a day before the rain does come in later.
1: Yeah, that's what we're hoping for down here. Super busy yesterday, so we're hoping for the same today.
0: Well, Ron did a little bit earlier today about things you know you grew up in the country if you did this, and he talked about some things. Well, how about you grew up maybe in the country when you used to sit around and eat your local watermelon and just spit the seeds out and have a good day there?
1: Yeah, that sounds just about as country as it gets right there.
0: Next Saturday, they'll start selling the tickets for the Low Country Boil downtown, and they'll start doing those tickets at 3 o'clock, and you're going to be involved in that when that comes up in September, I believe.
1: Yeah, so we're going to do a little something, too. I believe we're going to do some crawfish. We'll have some Louisiana crawfish to offer. Hopefully, it'll be a good time. So they've been working hard doing all kind of events in Clinton. I love to see it.
0: They have. They've been doing a super job there. And you've been mentioning crawfish, of course, you know, it was in season, so people may be hesitant to get us. They buy that ticket then and go. They're going to get a chance to try it.
1: Yep, that's right. And have a good time while you're at it.
0: And they'll be surprised with the crawfish.
1: It is. It's one of those things where it's like, I grew up eating them. I love them. But a lot of times people will come in here and try them, and they'll be like, I don't like crawfish, but they'll try some of these that we get in that are pre-cooked in season. And they're like, oh, God, these are good. So don't let one bad experience change your mind on them. They're really good.
0: There you go. All right, Kyle. Tell everybody when and where to come and anything else you got down here you want to talk about.
1: Yeah. We're located right here on 701 Business. The address is 108 Southeast Boulevard, Clinton, North Carolina, and we're right here beside Burger King and Wendy's. So if you're coming through to 701 here, you'll see Burger King and Wendy's, and we'll be right beside it. Got the fish mailbox by the road. Our phone number is 910-592-5803, and we do accept call-in orders. 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Anything over that, you either have to come in and place to order or pay over the phone. But we surely can help you out the best we can. And if you got any questions, big orders coming up, you know, in the future, and you just kind of want to get some prices and get everything squared away, don't be hesitant to call us. We'll make sure we get everything took care of for you. Our hours of operation are Monday through Friday, 8:30 to 6. Saturday is 8:30 to 3. If you're coming in on Saturday, just try and come on in a little early if you're looking for something in particular. We do tend to sell out on Saturday afternoon, so just keep that in mind if you're coming on Saturday. That way Monday we can start over nice and fresh again. Other than that, I got all your bait and tackle. If you plan on fighting the weather this weekend and wanting to go fishing, we got worms, minnows, eels, all that good stuff. I know the Easy Bait and Tackle down there's got the 2-month-long tournament going on right now, so if you need some nice eels, we got some really nice large eels today. All kind of good stuff in. Y'all come check us out.
0: It may be a tough weekend to grill out, but Duke can prepare seafood inside plenty of ways, and if they want some tips on how to do it, ask you or William, and you'll be able to offer them a lot of good advice.
1: Yeah, that's right. We can help you out with just about anything. We've cooked fish so many kinds of way that we can put you on something good.
0: There you go. All right, take advantage of it and head on down to Tindall's for seafood and really a whole lot more. You kind of make it all one-stop shopping there at one location. Thank you, Kyle.
1: That's right. Yes, sir, and I do thank everyone for tuning in. You'll have a great weekend. Hope you can come on in and check us out.
0: We'll talk to you next week.
1: Yes, sir.
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0: 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Now, looking over some music vaults for the last couple days, and tomorrow, in 1960, Elvis Presley's It's Now or Never will debut on the Billboard Pop Music Chart, where it rises to number one 3 weeks later. The song was adapted from the Italian tune O Sole Mio, written in 1899. Presley's rendition would become one of the biggest selling records of all time, moving over 20 million copies and be number one in 9 other countries beside the U.S. Let's get that one. Also, yesterday, Roger Miller was in the vault, not for King of the Road, but for a novelty tune called You Can't Roller Skate in the Buffalo Herd. The song, which Miller later said was one of his favorite of all songs he ever wrote, will just climb to 40 on the charts, but be his favorite. Let's hear both now on the Jukebox Morning Show.

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0: Well, my friends, here it is. Jeff is just hoping before he leaves the temperature will go up to 75.
2: 76.
0: So we can do the Three Stooges.
2: He'll get it sometime.
0: Oh, we'll get it one morning. It'll be 75. Oh. 76, rather. All right, flood watch in effect until 9 o'clock this morning. We'll have a high today of about below, let me enlarge that so I can see this font is very small. High today will be around the low 80s. We'll have a 90% chance of showers and thunderstorms. Hopefully, we'll have more rain than we will storms. Now, tonight, we'll look for a low around 70 with a 70% chance of showers and thunderstorms. Saturday, pretty much the same. Chances of showers and thunderstorms are high on Saturday in the low 80s. So we're getting the cooler temperatures and the rain. So, see, that's a double blessing right there.
2: It's a win-win.
0: That's right, man. 90% chance of rain on Saturday. 50% chance of showers and thunderstorms on Saturday evening with a low Saturday night. Upper 60s for the low there. I have 73 degrees on this chart model over here and 100% humidity. 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
2: Then we heard from Sylvia while Elvis was playing.
0: Oh, sorry.
2: She's traveling on the way to Raleigh. Safe travels for her.
0: You played my country song I was going to play.
2: Oh, I did.
0: Well, John Schneider did it.
2: Oh, he did too?
0: Yeah. He did Now or Never. Mm-hmm.
2: Oh, I was talking about the You Can't Roll a Skate in a Buffalo Herd.
0: Oh, did you play
2: it? I played that too. Oh, too bad the guy was out there in Yosemite the other day that got gored. Ooh, he should have heard that song, man. Not by the buffalo.
0: Ooh, baby.
2: He got it good. He got it good in a bad way.
0: They let how many buffaloes go and you have to outrun them or something?
2: Well, that's the bulls. You're talking about the bulls over in Spain? Yeah, that's the bulls, yeah.
0: The bull run, that's it, yeah.
2: But, he wasn't roller skating, but he got skated the other day by the buffalo. All right. Sylvia said, how do you make your skin dry?
0: How do you make your skin dry, okay?
2: Use the towel.
0: I understand.
2: So she said that was an old joke from an old person. So she obviously heard earlier when we were talking.
0: It was you who set that up, buddy. Yeah. You in trouble now. No more pineapple cake for you, man.
2: Yeah. Well, she said also, this is a self-named tune for each of us.
0: Okay.
2: And she wanted to hear this one.
0: Okay.
2: From Dino, Desi, and Billy. Dino is the son of Dean Martin. Desi, the son of Lucille Ball and Desi Arnaz and Billy Hinch. Called I'm a Fool. I don't know what to take that as an insult or not. Anyway, that's coming up here next.
0: The Bible said about calling people fools. Don't do that.
2: She didn't really say that. No, that is the day in history.
0: Jeff did it, though. Jeff, how you doing? No, how you doing? Going down the street.
2: That's our ladies. That's the first time we've seen them. They came back. Remember, those are the two ladies that came by all the time last year, and they'd wave at us and all. They didn't wave at us this time, but they were down. They were regular occurrences. They always go to the coffee shop, then they walk back. That's the first time I've seen them all summer. So there you go. All right. I'm a fool.

0: All right, so get one more song in. Oh, get one more song in before the news here. Uh-oh. We haven't played this in a long time. Luck of the Draw. All right, you want 50s and 60s, 70s and 80s, or beach?
1: Go with the beach.
0: Go with the beach? All right, let's do the beach, too. Let's okay. Beach. All right, let me go. Oh, it's not, okay, there's not that many, so let me go. All right, so I got it here. Hmm. All right, I'm going to swirl around, pick one.
1: Stop.
0: Am I good?
1: Drag it to the left.
0: Left.
1: To the left, to the left.
0: How much more?
1: I don't even know where you put the mouse.
0: I don't know what it, I'm on the other page. I was on the rest of the screen.
1: Jeff, I always...
0: It's a problem. We got two computer screens. All right. All right, so I got to drop it now. Did I drop one?
1: All right. It's in slot three. Play it.
0: All right, let's do it. Luck of the Draw, beach style, Oldies 1170.

0: 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Keep it locked in here all day, if you will. Fly is up next. Have a great weekend, everybody. We'll hear from the North Carolina News Network after we hear from Nissan.
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2: NCN News. I'm Mike Rayleigh. North Carolina's U.S. Senate candidates brought competing campaign messages to Gastonia with former Governor Roy Cooper and former Republican National Committee Chair Michael Wadley holding events. Wadley blamed Cooper for the release of 3,500 inmates under a COVID-era settlement with civil rights groups over prison conditions. Cooper said,
3: "This was court-ordered, and I fought against the releases. And you have to remember that Wadley encouraged the releases. I'm the only one in this race who's actually prosecuted violent criminals and worked to keep them behind bars."
2: At least seven explosions were heard near a military base today hosting a U.S. forces in the northern Iraqi city of Erbil. The city is the country's semi-autonomous Kurdish region area. At a news conference today, European Commission Chairman Thomas Rigger said by allowing adults to view TikTok accounts of minors, platform is not protecting children's privacy rights.
4: "We do not accept this because children's content must never be visible to strangers."
2: The Charlotte-Mecklenburg School Board of Education says it needs a few more weeks to wrap up its investigation into Superintendent Dr. Crystal Hill, who has been on paid administrative leave for more than a month. The executive director of the Council of Great City Schools, Ray Hart, told WBTV,
5: "One of the things we try to do is make sure that we shore up the support systems for both superintendents and cabinet members to really strengthen their skill set so that across the board, the leadership in the district, both from the operational standpoint as well as from an academic standpoint."
2: New AARP research shows the everyday costs of products and services continue to rise. Trey Bodge is a television lifestyle commentator.
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1: A new report on the future of Rockingham County offers valuable insights into how the community wants to shape its future. 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
1: AP's Lisa Dwyer reports on Tropical Storm Bertha.
3: Tropical Storm Bertha made a second landfall near the Texas-Louisiana state line after grazing southern Louisiana in a slow crawl that triggered heavy surf and flooding along the Gulf Coast. Senior hurricane specialist at the National Weather Service, Jack Bevan.
4: We are not anticipating much in the way of strengthening, as the upper-level winds are not really favorable for the storm to get any stronger.
3: I'm Lisa Dwyer.
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I've never been one that really enjoyed going swimming and things like that. But I saw one time a sailboat. I just happened to take a little small trip to Oriental, North Carolina. The sailboat shot across. I was like, man, that looks so peaceful. Christopher Cross, sailing, 1170.

0: It just looks so peaceful, you know. I wish I could sail. That would be so awesome. What are those things called a lot of people just still call them surfboards, but the ones that you actually stand on, yeah, and you have to have good bones to stand up on it. But I know with a surfboard you stand on it. I know that, and you ride the surf. But there's one that is, I guess it could be just a regular surfboard, but there's one that's particular that I'm thinking of, is that you just simply stand on it. It looks like a surfboard, and that may be what it is, but you just stand on it with a little paddle, you know, and that to me looks like that would be good exercise to, you know, work on your posture a little bit better and maybe even give you a little more confidence, you know, because you're standing on something that's floating and you're not falling off. If you got good balance, yeah, it works that way. Anyway, Tommy the Fly here with you. We have country music coming up in about 10 minutes. Y'all stay close. We're going to get us some Randy Travis and some John Anderson and some Conway Twitty and George Jones and, I don't know, maybe some Loretta Lynn, some Dolly Parton.
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0: 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Whichever way, however you get your apps, you know. All right. Checking the weather here real fast before we move on to something else here. Country music. Oh, yeah. Country music. That's right. Go, go, go. Go, go, Gadget. Go, go, Fly, go. No. Happy Friday to all of you. I know you're like, yes, finally here, Fly. It's finally Friday. Well, showers today and thunderstorms likely. It may produce some heavy rainfall, maybe in the mid-morning, later this afternoon. High will be around the low 80s and then 90% chance of showers and thunderstorms. Now, tonight, low around 70 with a 70% chance of showers and thunderstorms there. We have 73 degrees if these numbers are correct, and they have done away with the flood watch that we did have in effect. Now they are saying there's just going to be some local heavy rainfall and a marginal risk, just a small risk of some flooding that will be possible tonight, mainly in the urban and recently rain-soaked areas. So that soaking rain was just what I think the farmers needed, you know. Everybody needed. But then you go Saturday through about next Thursday, you get heavy rains again, and the marginal risk of flooding will be a possibility. Saturday, mainly in the urban and recently rain-soaked areas. So, again, we're just going to get some more thunderstorms in here. Thunderstorms. Hopefully we'll get more rain than the thunder and the lightning. Who here knew about the thunder? That's right. All right. Well, there you go. There's your weather. So let's get things going here. 70. Go back. Talk on. 73 degrees on the Jukebox Morning Show at 1170.

Tracy Bird holding heaven here on the Country Show, Country Time, Monday through Friday, 9:30 to 10:30, and then a lot of country on Saturday mornings, either with myself, Tommy the Fly, or Cowboy Jerry Herring. Hope you're having a great Friday, a little cloudy. I know, you're like, Fly, stop talking about the clouds and the storms and stuff. And well, I can't help it. It's part of your day. It's part of the weather, okay? Looking for a high today of about the low 80s with about an 80% chance of showers, maybe even a thunderstorm today. So keep that in mind. Even for tonight, chance of showers and thunderstorms there. And a low tonight will be probably around 70 degrees. Okay, so some things that are going on in our community calendar. We had the morning buzz earlier today, but in case you happen to miss it, this weekend is the 25th. You better get the 25th right. Mm-mm. Your family gonna get you. That's right. Your birthday this weekend. Not me. One of my very, very, very, very, very most, I was just gonna say, I love them more than any of the other family. Even more than your own brother? No, I know I wouldn't say that, but but I love them to pieces, I tell you that. Hey, look, coming up on this Saturday, if all things go according to the plan, is that they're going to have the paddle through history on the 25th, Saturday, with the Friends of Sampson County Waterways and the Kuhari Tribe. Now, to get more information, I'm going to give you that number again, 910-564-6909. That's 564-6909. And get more information about that because, like I said, with it being stormy on Saturday, they may have to put it off, but give them a call anyway to check and see because some of them don't care. You know, hey, if it rains, it rains. We in the water anyway, so don't say stuff like that. But, no, I don't think I'm serious, y'all. All jokes aside, it's supposed to storm this weekend. Got some rain coming down right now here in downtown Clinton. But with this kayaking, with the, paddling through history, it's part of America's 250th. And so, again, their phone number, if you want to get more information, ask them, are they still going to have the event? 910-564-6909 with the Friends of Sampson County Waterways and the Kuhari Tribe. That is coming up tomorrow. So there you go. And there'll be other little things with the 250th America. And so we'll be sharing those with you as you get a little closer here, there, and everywhere. Now, if your nonprofit organization is having something, please let Oldies 1170 know so we can help you with that and help it be a success. Success. And you can do that by either faxing it in to us at 910-592-3732. That's the fax number. Or you can email it to us. It may be easier for some of you either way. 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All righty. How about some Charlie Pride around here? Boy, I tell you what, I hadn't heard this one in a while. Talking about country classics right here on Oldies 1170 with Never Been So Loved in All My Life.

0: with a 10, woke up with a 2. Boy, his eyesight was messed up. Tom of the Fly with you here on Country Time, raining time. I love it.
1: 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Again, that's 910-260-2151. 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
1: All right, let's take a pause here for one moment and check in with the latest on the North Carolina News Network, and then get right back into our country music here on Oldies 1170. What in the world? Wilma! No, don't do that.
2: North Carolina's U.S. Senate candidates brought competing campaign messages to Gastonia, with former Governor Roy Cooper and former Republican National Committee Chair Michael Wadley holding events. Wadley blamed Cooper for the release of 3,500 inmates under a COVID-era settlement with civil rights groups over prison conditions. Cooper says it was a court order and he fought against it in court. At least seven explosions were heard near a military base hosting U.S. forces in the northern Iraqi city of Erbil today. The city is in the country's semi-autonomous Kurdish region. At a news conference today, European Commission spokesman Thomas Reiger said that by allowing adults to view the TikTok accounts of minors, the platform is not protecting children's privacy rights. Charlotte Mecklenburg School Board of Education says it needs a few more weeks to wrap up its investigation into Superintendent Dr. Crystal Hill. Mike Rayley, NCN News.
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0: tell you what, no other duo in country music will ever be able to touch what Kenny Rogers and Dolly Parton had. I know when Kenny Rogers passed away, she did a video before he passed away, I should say, and it was called Old Friends. Y'all look that up sometime. It's really, really good. And it's one of those things where an artist can stay away from another artist for, you know, a year or two, and when they come back together, it's like they never left each other's side. It's amazing how the two of those work together. And she said in the, I think it was in that video, I can't remember exactly word for word what she said, but Dolly Parton was talking about that, how the two of them could be gone from each other, you know, a couple of years and such. But she says it's just amazing. It's almost like everybody used to think, well, not everybody, but some thought they were married at one time. But they were just very, very good friends. And when you have a best friend like that in the entertainment industry and you've been making music together all those years, when one of you passes, when no one passes away, it really leaves an emptiness that you just can't explain. I mean, it's got to. I'll say it like that. It's got to. But my friends, I tell you, Kenny Rogers and Dolly Parton, real love right there for you. Tommy the Fly in our country time. And boy, I tell you what, people on the sidewalk out there hiding from the rain. You have an umbrella. What are you doing? Oh, okay. Well, a little boy has taken the umbrella and he's doing the twirl of the umbrella, which reminds me of Seinfeld, how he started the twirl. But the thing about it is, if you're not careful, you'll break an umbrella doing that. So be careful. All right. Anyway, blah, blah, blah. Here we go. Is it that time already? No way. Close enough. We're going to go ahead and call it 12 after 10. Get our Jerry Clower in. Let me do this first to get Jerry Clower in just a moment here on Jukebox Morning Show's segment called Country Time.
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3: Well, just shoot up in here amongst us. One of us got to have some relief.
4: We got to talking, and the Ledbetter said, now, Jerry, we may come up a little short on facilities to host the Olympics, but there's one thing we're not short on, and that's love for this country. We want America to know that we love the United States of America, and we're willing to do whatever it takes to let everybody know we love it. Folks, do you love America? Do you? Oh. If you don't love this country, I suggest you visit Russia. I used to be in the fertilizer business, and my coworkers would go there to lend their expertise to them people to build fertilizer plants. My country music buddies go to Russia now. Do you realize that there is a Guinness Book of World Records published in 19 countries, 23 languages, sells 4 million copies, but there ain't no Soviet edition? You know why? There's too many Americans in that book, and they don't want to recognize it. If you don't love America, go to Moscow. Check into the best hotel over there. Go down in the morning and have you a sweet roll. Break the sweet roll open. And if a cockroach don't run out of there, don't eat it. That means he's still up in there. I'd rather live anywhere in the United States of America with my back broke than to live in Russia in perfect health. 2 bits, 4 bits, 6 bits, $1, all for America. Stand up and holler!

0: 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Monday through Friday, it's the Country Store, 1 to 2:30 with Nicole. And then Nicole hangs out with you for the rest of the afternoon. 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
1: 31% of all North Carolina traffic fatalities are alcohol-related. 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While traveling this weekend, please don't drink and drive.
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3: 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And remember, don't be flat, don't be sharp, just be natural.

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I'm happy anyhow. 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See, I'm drinking from my saucer, 'cause my cup has overflowed. 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Oh, and sometimes the going's been tough. 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I thank God for all his blessings and the mercies he's bestowed. I'm drinking from my saucer, 'cause my cup has overflowed. 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So, Lord, help me not to gripe about the tough roads that I've hoed. I'm drinking from my saucer, 'cause my cup has overflowed. If God give me strength and courage when the way grows steep and rough, I'll not ask for other blessings. 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And may I never get too busy to help others bear their loads. Then I'll be drinking from my saucer, 'cause my cup, oh, my cup has overflowed.

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1: Our verse of the day is Numbers chapter 12, verse 9. The anger of the Lord burned against them, and he left them. Our verse of the day, Numbers chapter 12, verse 9.
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2: Not long ago, a preacher closed out a revival and boarded a train to start on his long journey home. As he boarded this train, he sat down beside a young man, and he tried to start a conversation with him about the weather, but the young man wouldn't reply to him, so they rode on in silence for a while. However, it wasn't long before the preacher heard the young man cry. He reached over, he put his hand on his shoulder. He said, "Son, I'm a minister, and I'd like to help you in some way if I can." The young man looked up, his eyes filled with tears. He said, "Yes, preacher. You see, about 2 years ago, I had grown so wicked that I went so far as to strike my mom. And my dad told me I was going to have to leave home. And I guess for these last 2 years, I've done a little bit of everything you can think of that's wrong. But you know, preacher, about 2 weeks ago, I fell on my knees at an old-fashioned altar. And the Lord gloriously saved my soul. And the first thing that I thought of, preacher, was my dear old mom and dad. And oh, how I'd like to go back home. So I sat down, I wrote Dad a letter, and I told him if there was any way at all he could find it in his heart to forgive me, I'd be on this train today, and I'd get off if he wanted me to." Well, this sort of confused the preacher. He said, "Son, how are you going to know if your dad wants you to get off this train today?" The young man looked up, his eyes filled with tears. He said, "Preacher, nearly all our lives we've lived by these old railroad tracks. In an old broken down shack, and out in the backyard stands a great big apple tree. And you see, preacher, I told my dad to tie a big white rag in the top of that tree, and I'd know to get off." Well, they rode on in silence for a while. Wasn't long though before the preacher heard the young man crying again. He said, "Son, is there anything at all that I can do to comfort you?" The young man looked up, his eyes still filled with tears. He said, "Yes, preacher, I'm almost home. I'm almost home, preacher. I'm almost home, but I just can't bear to look." The preacher said, "Son, that's all right. I'll be your eyes for you." He leaned over, he wiped the fog off the window. As he did, a great big smile came over his face. He said, "Son, you don't have a thing in this world to worry about. That apple tree looks like it's in full bloom, son. There's white rags all over it. And that's not all. There's a dear old mom and dad standing down under that tree, waving a big white bed sheet that says, 'Come on home, our son. We still love you. Come on home.' And you know, I'm so glad today that no matter how much wrong we've done or how wicked we might have been, we have a father yonder in heaven that's saying, 'Come on home, my children. Come on home before it's too late. For Jesus still loves you. Come on home.'"

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2: U.S. strikes on Iran continued for a 13th consecutive night. Governor Josh Stein visited the Raleigh Police Department Special Operations Division on Thursday to highlight recent investments in the state budget to support law enforcement. The latest drought report released on Thursday shows North Carolina's drought conditions are improving. More than $1.3 billion in renovations to Bank of America Stadium could position Charlotte to host major NFL events, including the NFL draft and potentially a Super Bowl. A Louisiana higher education leader has been named to lead the North Carolina Community College System. GalaxyCon Raleigh 2026 is set to take over downtown Raleigh this week as thousands of fans gather for a weekend of celebrity appearances and entertainment at the Raleigh Convention Center. Mike Riley, NCN News.
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1: 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All that right here on Oldies 1170 on the Courthouse Square, downtown Clinton. The Florida Boys by special request when they ring those golden bells.
2: Good evening. My, we're having a time tonight. Not late. It's not late at all. I guess you're right. Maybe you should have been.

Oh, the Flutter Boys on our Southern Gospel get-together when they ring those golden bells right here on Oldies. Southern Gospel time. It is about 4 minutes after the hour of 11 o'clock, and we are so glad you're with us. Don't touch that dial. We've got more coming your way. Yes, we have.

Oh, if I could just touch the hem of his garment, I would be made whole right now. Great song. Hope you enjoyed that. Hope it blessed your heart. Got a call a little earlier, and Miss Grace Sinclair was reminding me about Mr. George Wesley McCulling passing away. And we're going to play a song from all of his Carr Memorial friends, church members, and in memory of Mr. George Wesley McCulling. It's called Celebrate Me Home by the Perrys. In memory of Mr. George Wesley McCulling this morning.

0: Oh, celebrate me home. That's going out from all the good folks out at Carr Memorial Church in memory of Mr. George Wesley McCulling this morning. And we'll be telling you more about his obit when we get into the obits at 11:30.
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It's an evening of Southern gospel music with the Dub Brothers. McCray and his three sons have rekindled the Dub Brothers and are bringing back that traditional Southern gospel music we all love so much. You remember the songs like I Can Pray, Didn't It Rain, Getaway Jordan, just to name a few. 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Remember, that's the Dub Brothers, Saturday, August 8th, 6 p.m., Plainview Pentecostal Free Will Baptist Church, 5105 Hobson Highway, Clinton, North Carolina. 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Doors open at 5, program starts at 6. For more information, you may call Wayne Weeks at 910-590-6773.

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1: 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So glad you're with us today. And been trying to get some requests on and playing some stuff here that... maybe you hadn't heard in a little while. I get a chance to try to stick one in maybe that you haven't heard in a while. And I just hope and pray that one word that's said or one song that's played is something that'll reach out and touch your heartstrings, and maybe you'll just get a blessing out of it. Got more requests coming up right after our church news and obituaries.
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1: Mr. George Wesley McCulling, age 80, died on Tuesday, July 21st. Funeral services will be Saturday, July the 25th, 2 p.m., at the Carr Memorial Christian Church Sanctuary. Burial will follow in the Grandview Memorial Park. The family will receive friends 1 hour prior to the service on Saturday, beginning at 1 p.m. in the church sanctuary. Arrangements by the Royal Hall Funeral Home. Rita Collier Morrison, age 78, died on Tuesday, July the 21st. Funeral service will be 12 noon today at the Butler Funeral Home Chapel in Stedman. Burial will follow at the Wiley Autry Cemetery in Autryville. Arrangements once again by the Butler Funeral Home, 6535 Clinton Road, Stedman. David Cleon Sutton, age 67, died on June the 25th. Graveside service with military honors will be at 11 a.m. Saturday, August the 1st in the Gene Elwood Sutton Family Cemetery, 4467 Suttontown Road in Faison. Arrangements by Hope Valley Hawkins. Gerardo Lorenzo Benitez, age 68, of 1143 Beasley Mill Road, Warsaw, died on Saturday. No services will take place at this time. Donald Don R. Carter, age 79, of Clinton, died Wednesday, July the 22nd. Funeral services will be Sunday, 2 p.m. at the New Hope Baptist Church in Bolton, North Carolina. 5:30 p.m. burial will follow at the New Bethel Baptist Church in Clinton. Family will receive friends Sunday, July the 26th from 12 to 1:45 p.m. at the New Hope Baptist Church. Arrangements by the Crumpler and Honeycutt Funeral Home. Leslie Batts, age 45, of 2678 Pine Ridge Road, died Wednesday, July the 22nd. In honoring the wishes of Leslie, cremation has been chosen. At this time, no funeral or memorial service has been scheduled. Arrangements by Hope Valley Hawkins. On May the 13th, Dennis Foy Jr. passed away at the age of 48. Memorial services with military honors will be Sunday, August the 9th, Ocean City, New Jersey. Local arrangements by Hope Valley Funeral Home. Charles Beaucamp, age 75, died on Thursday, July the 9th. Earning his wishes, cremation will take place. No services are planned at this time. Local arrangements by Hope Valley Hawkins. Pamela Ann Norris Griffin of Pinehurst died on the 4th of July. Celebration of life will be July the 30th, 2 p.m. at the First Methodist Church, 208 Sampson Street, Clinton. After the service, family invites everyone to a reception at the Kahari Country Club. 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Dennis Howard Carroll, Jr., age 44, of 955 Lakewood School Road, Salemburg, died on Friday, July the 3rd. Arrangements are incomplete at this time. 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Mary Emily Litt, age 86, of Clinton, died Monday, July the 20th. Memorial service will be today, 3 p.m. at the Crumpler and Honeycutt Funeral Home. 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

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Crumpler and Honeycutt Funeral Home would like to thank you for showing respect by burning your headlights and emergency flashers when in a funeral procession. And now it's time for our church news. Well, our church news today, we have the Mount Vernon Baptist Church will be featuring the Hoppers and His Voice in concert Sunday, July the 26th. Doors open at 5. Program starts at 6 p.m. That's the Mount Vernon Baptist Church featuring the Hoppers and His Voice. Also on Saturday, July the 25th at the Sedman Baptist Church, they will be featuring Larry Chasen and the Hoppers at 6 p.m. For more information, call 910-818-9769. Shared Blessings Event, August the 8th, 3 p.m. to 8 p.m. Royal Lane Park, 618 Royal Lane in Clinton. Children under 12 must be accompanied by a legal adult. 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For more information. Also on August the 8th at 5105 Hobson Highway, Plainview Pentecostal Free Will Baptist Church, they will be featuring McCray Dove and the Dove Brothers. That's doors open at 5, program starts at 6. No admission charge, love offering will be received. And always remember, my friends, each and every Sunday right here on Oldies 1170, 6 a.m., it's the Michael Borkin Program. 8 a.m., Sunday Morning Devotion with Greg Smith. 8:30 a.m., the Full Gospel Chapel Church, Sister Christine Kivett. 9 a.m., the Plainview Pentecostal Free Will Baptist Church with Pastor Chubby Robert. 9:30 a.m., Clinton. 9:30 a.m., Christ Ministries Church with the Reverend Larry Stansel. 10 a.m., Singing Lewis's with Reverend David Lewis. 10:30 is Elizabeth Missionary Baptist Church with the Reverend John Hobbs. 11 a.m., the First Baptist Church with Reverend Ray Ammons. 12 noon, Charity Baptist Church with the Reverend Chris Butler. 1 p.m., Clinton Family Worship Center with the Pastor Lynn Blackburn. 2 p.m., Tomahawk Learning Center with Reverend Travis Sampson. 2:30 is Living Proof Ministries with Brother Earl Dancy. 3 p.m., Michael Borkin Program resumes and continues until 7 p.m. on Sunday night. And that, my friends, is our church news for today.

All righty, moving right along now, we've got another special request we got to get on. Miss Joyce Clifton wanted to hear Step Into the Water, and we're going to do that for her right now, and By the Cathedrals. Maybe this will get her picked up a little bit and get her fired up. She can do like Nancy Rogers. She can do a little shuffle or a little shouting, either one. How about that? All right, here it is.

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0: 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Hope you have a great and safe weekend. 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Be careful out on the highways and byways because we want to be right back here with you Monday morning playing you your request. So have a great one. Don't touch that dial now. Tristan the Music Man Lee is on the way right after we have our news come in.
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0: Wonderful Wayne Weeks, Monday through Friday, 10:30 to noon on Oldies 1170.
1: Governor Josh Stein visited the Raleigh Police Department on Thursday to highlight recent investments in the state budget to support law enforcement and to keep people safe. The U.S. strikes on Iran continued for a 13th consecutive night. There have now been 561 confirmed cases of cyclosporosis in North Carolina. Summer break can bring added stress as parents and caregivers work to replace the meals children normally receive at school. Barros, with the Food Bank of Central and Eastern North Carolina, says that they have lost a lot of funding from state and federal authorities. A Louisiana higher education leader has been named to lead the North Carolina Community College System. North Carolina leaders pushed Duke Energy to make federal data center pledge legally binding. Mike Rayley, NCN News.
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3: 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I'm going to put it in B and Boogie and get out of here, leave you with Mr. Tristan, and right now I'm going to kick him off here with an oldie but a goldie while he gets all squared away here under the boardwalk. That's a good one. Yes, it is.

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1: 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Oh, what a night.

Do you recall a night? That very, very special night. Do you remember a girl? That very special girl. Well, to the old and to the new, we rededicate this song to you.

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Here's some Miss Jody.

0: Send that one out to my buddy, Mr. Robert Stroud, and make sure to tune into him on Saturday afternoons from 12 until 5.
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0: And they also service right here in Clinton. Ladies and gentlemen, we're going to crank it up a little bit. And also want to send a shout out to Mr. Travis. Happy birthday to you, my friend. I'm going to spend you and Miss Donna Burgett and all the Delbert McClinton fans tuning in this afternoon. A song for y'all. Here you go.

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I love beach music. Got a question for y'all this afternoon. Do you remember the 21st night of September? I sure do.

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1: I'm Mike Riley. Governor Josh Stein visited the Raleigh Police Department Special Operations Division on Thursday. He talked about the budget and also said he's funding new tools.
2: There are body cameras that are going to help to promote transparency and accountability, promote trust between the community and state law enforcement. We've invested in the VIPER system, which is the communications network.
1: North Carolina's U.S. Senate candidates brought competing campaign messages to Gastonia, with former Governor Roy Cooper and former Republican National Committee Chair Michael Whatley holding events. Whatley blamed Cooper for rising health care costs and for the release of 3,500 inmates under a COVID-era settlement with civil rights groups over prison conditions. Cooper said,
3: "This was court-ordered, and I fought against the releases. And you have to remember that Whatley encouraged the releases. I'm the only one in this race who's actually prosecuted violent criminals and worked to keep them behind bars."
1: Correspondent Charles de Ledesma reports the AP has heard blasts near a U.S. base in northern Iraq today.
4: At least seven explosions have broken out near a military base hosting U.S. forces in the northern Iraqi city of Erbil. The city's in the country's semi-autonomous Kurdish region. The explosions began at around 9:30 a.m. local time on Friday.
1: The North Carolina Department of Adult Correction says an inmate has escaped from Forsyth Correctional Center Friday morning. He's likely already out of the Winston-Salem area. The latest drought report released Thursday shows North Carolina's drought conditions are improving. Assistant State Climatologist Corey Davis.
5: Soil had been so dry that anytime they would see some rain in the last couple weeks, that water would very quickly filter through and it would go back to being dry again.
1: And LeBron James has signed a two-year contract with the Philadelphia 76ers. 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
2: North Carolina leaders are pushing Duke Energy to make federal data center pledge legally binding. Governor Josh Stein and Attorney General Jeff Jackson want Duke Energy to turn its voluntary federal data center pledge into enforceable protections for North Carolina customers. Correspondent Ed Donahue reports a nun recalls her time in ICE custody.
3: A nun in Texas is speaking out about being detained by ICE. Sister Leticia Ogbwaja was walking to Sunday Mass last month in McAllen, Texas, in her nun's habit, when two armed men approached her.
4: I was very much afraid, with cold sweat. I can just hear my heart.
3: Ogbwaja's attorney says she has for years been granted protection from removal to her native Nigeria because she was likely to face torture there.
2: A new report on the future of Rockingham County offers valuable insights into how the community wants to shape its future. Reidsville Area Foundation Executive Director Dawn Sharaba tells WGHP.
5: Creating a change or offering it a different approach. It is something new, but it is a proven framework for engaging community and engaging community voice in changing the narrative throughout the community.
2: AP's Lisa Dwyer reports on Tropical Storm Bertha.
6: Tropical Storm Bertha made a second landfall near the Texas-Louisiana state line after grazing southern Louisiana in a slow crawl that triggered heavy surf and flooding along the Gulf Coast. Senior hurricane specialist at the National Weather Service, Jack Bevan.
7: We are not anticipating much in the way of strengthening, as the upper-level winds are not really favorable for the storm to get any stronger.
6: I'm Lisa Dwyer.
2: Mike Traley, NCI News.
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14: Nissan of Clinton time. What do we got here? We got about 2 minutes after the hour. And cloudy, but it looks like we're drying out across the area, at least for the time being. 75 currently here in downtown Clinton. And you're in the right place to save some money. We've got the Country Store coming your way next on 1170. For the next hour and a half, as a matter of fact. We got the phone lines ready for you, 910-592-1170. That's 910-592-1170. That's the number you call if you want to get on the show live today. What we're doing is we're buying and selling. So if you've got an item you're looking for, you got something you're trying to sell or give away, maybe you've got a nonprofit fundraiser coming up, Got a yard sale you're planning, missing or found items, got an animal that needs a good home. Whatever it is that you need help with, you give us a call. 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It's all part of the plan, okay? Now, we've also got some great sponsors here on the show, so we're going to take a moment and hear from a few of them. But don't go anywhere. We got calls and deals coming up here on the Country Store on Funtime Oldies 1170, Star TV, the Internet, and the app. Oldies 1170.
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0: Got some more coming in tonight and tomorrow.
1: Yes, sir.
0: I still got them tires, 255 77 with the rims, yeah. Chevrolet rims, $200, cheek slug, got the center caps with them. Also, I got the Nintendo Switch Lite with Mario Kart Deluxe is the name of it.
1: Oh, cool.
0: Mario Kart Deluxe is what it says on it. And we're going to drop that in the game and all to 150. That's as low as we're going.
1: All right.
0: There's nothing wrong with it. It comes with the charger and all. It's a handheld one. And also, I still have them 10 crates for $20 or $3 a piece, whichever one.
1: Yeah. Okay.
0: And also, I'm looking at somebody that's got some strawberry plants.
1: The plants, not the actual berries. Okay.
0: No, strawberry plants, raspberry plants, and blackberry plants.
1: Ooh, nice selection.
0: I'm pissing a crank up in them. This better be next year, but at least I'll have the plants for next year.
1: Yeah, I got this.
0: If anybody's got any. And I'm still looking some sheetrock if anybody's got any that they don't, you know, don't want much for whatever.
1: Okay.
0: And I believe that was about it. And the phone number is 910-596-1696.
1: All right. Let's see what we can do, honey. Thank you.
0: Thank you.
1: All right, you guys. So he's looking for a couple of items, too, now. He brings some really good deals to the table on a fairly regular basis. Now it'd be nice to return that favor back to him. Looking for, specific here, he's looking for the plants, like he said, planning ahead, and he's looking to set some out for the next season. But he is looking for blackberry, raspberry, and or strawberry plants. If you think you can help him, or if you've got a good lead, or you know a good place to get a nice deal on them, then definitely give him a call on that blackberry, strawberry, and or raspberry plants. He's also he's in the market for a couple of pieces of good used sheetrock. Like he said, if it's you got some left over, maybe you've taken something down and the sheetrock's still good, just a couple of pieces, and if you could, he would definitely like a heads up in the right direction on that. In the meantime, if you're looking for a good deal yourself, he does have the tires. That is a set of white letter radials. But what I think is really cool about it, though, if you don't want white letter, all you got to do is flip them around and you got the black wall. Now, these tires do come mounted on a nice set of six lug Chevy metal rims. The size of the tires, 255 70 17. That's 255 70 17s. He'll take 200. That's the tires and the rims. And then he does still have 10 of these stackable crates. Really endless to the opportunities you have with these. If you just want to get creative or organized, these are a great thing to use. You can take all 10 of them for $20. But if you just want a few of them, $3 a piece will do you just fine. And don't forget about the Nintendo. Drop the price on this. Nintendo Switch Lite. This is the portable gaming system. It's handheld. It's a lot of fun. This one has the charger, and it's got the game Mario Kart Deluxe with it. And for $150, it's a great way to have the kids occupied. And I'm going to tell you what, I don't think I've ever met a kid that didn't like Mario Kart, okay? There's a lot of adults that like it, too. All you got to do is give him a call, especially when Toad, the little Toad or Yoshi, boy, they go fast. 910-596-1696 is the number to call there. That's 910-596-1696. We've had a lot of folks calling in this week looking for items, and as before we head into the weekend, I will be reminding you of a couple of those pieces, just so maybe we can help out as we're out and about this weekend, maybe seeing good deals. Country Store, hi, you're on the air.
2: Yes, Nicole, how are you doing today?
1: Good, how are you?
2: Well, I'm soggy and froggy.
1: Soggy and froggy, I like that. That's good.
2: I want to put that charbroiled grill back on. It's a nice grill. It's probably been used 4 or 5 times. It's got 4 burners, extra burner, comes with a cover, and a propane tank with about 40% in it.
1: Nice.
2: It's been kept under a carport. and under a cover, and I'm asking $100 for it, and you won't touch that. The cover and the tank full of gas,

0: cost you that much.
1: That's right. And you said how much?
0: $100.
1: Woo, Lord, that's good. All right.
0: And it's got a stainless steel cover over it. It's not a painted one. It's stainless steel.
1: All right. Real deal.
0: And it's probably $300 or $400 grill.
1: You ain't kidding. At least.
0: And I just put a battery in the igniter. The igniter works. You don't have to strike a match. Just press the button.
1: Easy. That's what we like right there, too. All right. Anything
0: and
1: else?
0: You can reach me.
1: Okay. Gotcha.
0: No, that's it.
1: Okay.
0: I'm not going to take up your whole program.
1: Oh, you're fine.
0: You can reach me at 910-813-4677.
1: All right.
0: And I'm just trying to help my in-laws out. They're not able to use it health-wise anymore, and I'm just trying to help them out.
1: Hey, that's a good thing to do. I did want to ask real quick, did you sell the Eldorado that you had?
0: No, I still have it.
1: That one?
0: And
1: okay.
0: It's still a nice car. I'm staring at it in the garage right now.
1: Garage cap, you guys. All right. If you don't mind, I like to keep that one kind of in the background, too, just in case someone's looking, okay?
0: Great. Thank you for your thoughtfulness.
1: Anytime. Y'all take care and have a good one.
0: Yes, ma'am.
1: Bye-bye. Bye. I tell you what, you guys, this grill, we have had so many, I've said it once, I'll say it again, this summer has been the summer of the grill on the country store. We have had some of the best deals on grills that we've had since I've started doing this show. And it doesn't matter whether you want a gas grill, charcoal grill, you want a smoker, or you want something that does all of it. We've got the best deals that you're going to find, okay? And this is just one of those. He's right. This is a Charbroil four burner grill. This is a four burner grill, but it's got the side burner as well. Like he said, it's got the battery spark for easy lighting. I mean, bam, you're ready to cook. Yeah, it's almost like just cutting your stove on. It's got a stainless steel cover. It's got the gas cylinder. I think he said it was like a 20 pound cylinder, and it's just under half full of gas, so you're good to go. $100. It's only been used a handful of times, so it's practically new conditioned. $100. This is easily a $400 or $500 grill sometimes. Go check it out, okay? The Cadillac I was talking about, he had a 2000, I think it was a 2001. It was an early 2000 model Eldorado, Cadillac Eldorado. I can't remember what the feature was on it. It was in great shape, low miles. I think it still had like under 100,000 miles, maybe 60 or 70,000 on it. Like you heard him say there, it is garage kept, so you don't have to worry about it. It looks good. It's going to run good. And he was asking a very fair price. I don't want to quote the original price, but I'm going to tell you, if you're interested, go ahead and call him. It'll be worth the phone call, okay? So if you want to talk to him about that Cadillac Eldorado and or the Charbroil four-burner grill, then one number's all you need. 910-813-4677. That's 910-813-4677. I swear, I can't remember where it was, but I did. I saw one of those Charbroil grills, the four-burner with the side burner. It was like $400, $450, you guys. So, yeah, we've got the good deals, okay? Country Store, hi, you're on the air.
2: Hey.
1: Hey, there you are.
2: Finally got the phone on.
1: Yeah.
2: Got the cable down there. Power company did.
1: All right.
2: Yeah. All right. First thing I've got that recliner.
1: Okay, yeah.
2: I need to get it out of the house in the next couple of days because they're going to have an estate sale over there, and I got to get it out of there.
1: Okay.
2: Anybody needs it and everything.
1: Yeah.
2: I take $150 for it. It's probably about $500 or $600 brand new, or something more like that.
1: All right.
2: You know?
1: Yeah.
2: I still got the pressure washer. It's a Bridger Stratton. It's got the hose, the wand, and everything on it. It runs good. I'm asking $150 for it.
1: Okay.
2: And I've got a that buffet table. I still got it, and I'm gonna put that chair with it, like I was talking about.
1: Yeah.
2: Every often.
1: Yeah.
2: I'm gonna put it together. And I'll take $100 for both of them.
1: Okay.
2: And, let's see, dear, I'm about a horse. I can't get a dog. And I've got a mill plow. It's a one-row mill plow. And it needs a TLC. I hadn't cranked it because my arm and shoulder about messed up.
1: Oh, wow.
2: I've been jerking and pulling all the time. But anyhow, if anybody needs it, everything for next summer,
1: yeah,
2: when they start planting, or this fall, I'll take $150 for it.
1: Okay.
2: And last item I've got those little small transplanters, you know, the hand planters.
1: Yeah.
2: That you put in your garden and everything.
1: Yeah.
2: I'll take $75 for each one of them. I got the plates with them.
1: Okay.
2: And I got, you know what I got, sure. I got lawnmower parts and everything else. I got the whole nine yards.
1: That's right. That's okay. That's what we like.
2: Okay, 910-592-3738. Appreciate you taking the call.
1: Anytime. Take care. All right, so he's got some good stuff out there. If you're interested, he's got the furniture, so it depends on what you're looking for. But he's got some good furniture pieces out there. He's got that electric lift recliner and $150 in a new condition, and it's a very good deal. These electric lift recliners, like you said, just you push a button, and it will lift you from a reclined position to a standing position. It does all the work for you. So if you've got lower back trouble, or you know, you got going through some rehab or anything like that, or if you just want a nice recliner, it's a good deal. Now, if you want something a little less mechanical, he's got a beautiful buffet table out there, and he's got, not a buffet table, but a buffet-style cabinet, and he's also got an old vintage clawfoot chair. He'll bundle those up, or if you want, you can take all the furniture, too, so he can mix and match however you want. He's got the he's got a couple of grills out there, gas and charcoal, if you want to check those out, featuring that one-row mule plow. Like he said, it's in good shape. The push planter, he's got a couple of plates with that one, too. And it's never too early to start thinking about next season. We've got cold season crops coming up, too. So if you want, go ahead and get ready now. And don't forget about the pressure washer. He's got a Briggs & Stratton. This is a this pressure washer is going to need a little bit of work. But overall, it's a good, sturdy piece. It's got not one, but two wands that go with it. It may have two hoses. I can't remember. But if you're interested, this could be a very good deal. All you got to do is give him a call. Don't forget, I just want to throw this out there. He has been looking for a rechargeable DeWalt battery. He needs the battery and the charger, so either or both would be great for him. He's got a DeWalt drill. He's just trying to get a battery and a charger for it. 910-592-3738 is his number. That's 910-592-3738. Country Store, hi, you're on the air.
3: Hey, sweetie, how are you?
1: Hey, good. How are you doing?
3: I'm okay. All this water and mess, though, has messed up, you know, me being able to sell things.
1: Oh,
3: I mean,
1: yeah. A lot of rain.
3: But, yeah, like last night at 2:30, I got it. Whoa,
1: that was a rough
3: was
1: storm.
3: Rough this morning.
1: Yes, yeah.
3: It woke me up and kept me up till it was gone.
1: Yeah, and that's what we did. Yep.
3: But I still got a lot of items. If anybody wants to stop by, they're more than welcome to, because you can walk through.
1: Yeah.
3: I mean, most of it. A lot of it's piled up, but a lot of it's, you know, where you can get to it. So 55 Bumpy Lane, I'm just still going to leave the signs out if anybody wants to come by, as long as it's not pouring outside, you know.
1: Yeah, that makes sense.
3: Look, I'm just trying to get rid of a lot of these items, sweetie. I've got too much, and, you know, we're trying to get out of here before, at least before the end of next month.
1: Oh, yeah.
3: And I got way too much to get rid of. I still do have those two corner china cabinets. If anybody really wants both of those, I really don't want to get rid of them this cheap, but they're gorgeous. They're very nice, and I'll take $60 for both of them.
1: Oh, wow.
3: Just to try and get rid of them. They're beautiful. They're big. They're not
1: They're
3: not the smaller type china cabinets like you put in a little corner with the glass and stuff. These are a little bigger. They're the bigger corner, but you still put them in the corner, and they still got the plastic and stuff on them, but they're very nice, and they're big. So, like I said, I'll take $60 for both.
1: All right.
3: Today, if anybody wants them both, but they are heavy, so you would need some help. Still have that Coleman cooler with the wheels and, you know, the drainage and everything else on it.
1: Oh, yeah.
3: It's still in really good shape. I'll take 20 for it. It holds up 24 cans or bottles or how many ever, you know, whatever you want to put in it with your ice and stuff to go, in, you know, anywhere.
1: Yeah.
3: I'll take $20 for it today. I do have a Ninja Professional 1500-watt style blender.
1: Oh,
3: this
1: cool.
3: thing will dough, blend, crush, liquefy. It do anything you want. I used to make milkshakes with this thing, and they would turn out perfect.
1: Yeah.
3: You can crush ice in a second. It's got a blade in there that is so sharp. When you wash it, You just got to watch your fingers, because that thing will cut. That blade is sharp, and yes. I will tell you that by experience. I'll take 20 for it because it's in great shape. It's still in very great shape. I've got a lot of floral arrangements, wreaths, fall decor. Like, I've got some fake, brand new packs of, like, fake leaves, you know. Just, you know, do, like, for fall and, you know, like, spring and fall seasons. And you got your little smaller type little gourds or slot, little pumpkin things, little fake things that you, like, sit on your tabletop, you know, make your own decor type stuff.
1: That's very cool.
3: I got a lot of very nice things like that that are brand new, still in packages and stuff like that. Like I said, the purses, a lot of those still have tags still on them, are in really good shape. The kids' toys, mirror for the kids' room, clothing, shoes, whatnots, home and wall decor pieces, you know, just tons and tons of everyday type items, you know, just so much stuff. And then I still have that safe box with the key. This is the smaller safe box like I had before. And then the inside has got your tray where you can put either your coins or, you know, whatever you want to put in it. And then under the tray, you have all that space for anything you want, like passports or, you know, any type documentation or anything you really want to put in these safe boxes with the key. It comes with it for $10.
1: Very good.
3: But the other stuff, like I said, anything, any of my other items go from 50 cent up to $2-$3 max like that. You know, just, I'm just trying to get rid of a lot of this stuff. But if I didn't put a price on anything, they go for cheaper. I'm just really trying to get rid of this stuff. Like I said, everything must go, moving top, you know, sales still going on. Anybody interested, then call me, text me. I can send some pictures of stuff. 910-385-1390.
1: All right.
3: Y'all have a great weekend, and, you know, try and stay dry. I mean.
1: You too, honey. Y'all take care.
3: Thank you.
1: Bye-bye. Bye-bye. She's got some good deals, you guys. And like she said, those moving sales, that's one thing. If you learn anything from the country store, it's when folks are doing moving sales, when you hear them say, this has got to go, that means these items are too good to chunk out. You're getting a very good deal because we need them gone. So anytime you hear those, that's worth a check. And she's got some nice ones out there. How about those china cabinets? Oh, my goodness gracious. These are two of the corner style china cabinets. I mean, they're not, I think they're rectangle. I don't think they're I don't think they're triangle. They maybe have the triangular base. But regardless, these are good size. They're solid. They're heavy duty. These are real wood. Now, you know, this isn't IKEA. This is old school furniture when they, you know, used to really use wood. But anyway, it's in great shape. $60 for the pair. They do match, by the way. She's got the Coleman cooler. This is another good one. This cooler is one of the large coolers. It's got the cup holders on the top. It's got the handles and the wheels, so you can take it around with you wherever you're doing your tailgating, perhaps. Football season is right around the corner. $20 on the cooler. She's got the Ninja Professional Blender. These are awesome. I'm telling you, if you like crushed ice, the fancy ice, this is what you get. $20 on that. But like she said, you do have to be careful. Those blades, they are sharp. She's got a lot of home decor featuring the fall decor. She's got a lot of fake flowers, some of the gourds, some leaves. She's got regular flower and floral arrangements as well. So if you like to do hobbies or put your own stuff together, it's a great way to save some money. Don't forget that safe box. That is an awesome deal for 10. No matter what you want to keep safe, you can put your deeds, your, like she said, passports, birth certificates, everything that you need in one safe place. And she's got a lot of her kids' items and clothing out there, too. She has been having some of her baby and kids' clothing for free. So if you want to check her out, I suggest you either stop on by or give her a call. She's located at 55 Bumpy Lane. And like she said, she's set up, as long as it's not downpouring, you know, she's weather permitting, but she will be yard selling throughout the weekend. And like she said, even if it's, you know, kind of like this, a little overcast, a little wet, come on out. As long as, you know, as long as there's nothing too bad falling out of the sky, I think you're going to be good to go. You can always give her a call or a text as well, 910-385-1390. That's 910-385-1390.
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1: All right, let's see if we can grab another call. Country Store, hi, you're on the air.
5: Nicole, I need a number. I think the song put on Wednesday for 2 or 3 iPhones somebody had for sale.
1: Yeah, okay, it's the 910 number. Let me jump back up here. 214.
5: Okay.
1: 7444.
5: Okay, that's the number I got, but I can't ever say it. I'll keep trying the number, but it's not answering.
1: Having trouble getting through.
5: Thank you.
1: You're welcome, honey. Good luck. And I'm not sure. I know that he travels a lot, so if he's out of area for the signal, it may throw up some different messages. You can also, though, it's a 214 number, so I believe that is a cell phone. You may try to text them if you can do texting. A lot of folks, if they see a number they're not familiar with, they're afraid it might be spam. So they won't answer. So always, one, leave a message, or two, if you can, try to send a text. That way they, you know, without having to answer the phone, they can see what you're trying to reach out for them to them for. But sometimes it can get a little tricky out there. But definitely, if you get the option, I know a lot of the times you don't get the option to leave a message, but if you can, always do, so you can let them know that, hey, I'm not a spam. I'm calling because I want to do some business. Country Store, hi, you're on the air.
6: Hello, how are you today?
1: Hey, good. How are you?
6: All right, long time no here, huh?
1: Yeah. Oh, yeah.
6: Yeah. I still got all them lawnmower parts, too.
1: Okay.
6: I got everything from A to Z on. And I still got those riding jackets, those leather jackets. They're nice.
1: Yeah.
6: I take $50.
1: $50? Okay.
6: A piece for them.
1: Yeah.
6: And I got some roll fencing, darling. It's like square type.
1: All right.
6: You know what I'm talking about?
1: Like a roll of fencing?
6: Yes, and it's like a little square. Like a dog pen or something like that, you know, chicken pen, whatever.
1: Okay.
6: Yeah, I got a whole roll of it, a big roll of it.
1: All right.
6: I'll take $30 for it.
1: Hey, not bad.
6: Or best offer, you know.
1: Okay.
6: And I still got that fogger for, like, parties and stuff.
1: Yeah.
6: And building it produces fogs. Now, it's a Radio Shack brand.
1: Right.
6: We can talk about the price. I don't really know what it's worth.
1: All right. Got you there. No problem.
6: I know it's no good to me because I don't have parties no more. I'm too old.
1: Fair enough.
6: And but it works good. You just plug it up and wait a few minutes and then put out the dogs, smoke, whatever you call it.
1: It'd be good for, it'd be fun.
6: Yeah, it'd be good for, like, kids or a party.
1: That's
6: or whatever.
1: What I was thinking, yeah.
6: Yeah. And I got a lot of tools. I got everything, just about everything under the sun.
1: Nice.
6: I got NASCAR stuff.
1: Oh, yeah.
6: Little hot wheel coils, sweatshirts, jackets, Jeff Gordon and Dale Earnhardt back in old school days.
1: That's right.
6: Not this new NASCAR stuff. I don't watch it.
1: Okay. No problem.
6: And... But, yeah, I just got a lot of stuff.
1: All right.
6: And I got a lot of, like I said, I got a lot of tools. I don't drag them all out, but I got the building all cleaned out where you can walk through and look.
1: Oh, cool. All right.
6: So it don't matter if it's raining or not.
1: That's right. It's all covered.
6: It don't leak in there. I know. I'm in there all
1: no
6: the time.
1: No leaks. All right.
6: And my number is 910-379-7161.
1: All right. Let's see. I
6: also got a lot of lawnmower parts. I got starters. I got
1: there you
6: everything.
1: Go. Yeah. All right. We'll add them in, hon.
6: Anything they need. Starters,
1: he's got it.
6: Whatever.
1: All right.
6: I'm sure if you look around, you can build a lawnmower.
1: That's, hey, no problem with that, right? All right.
6: Yeah.
1: Let's see
6: All
1: what
6: right,
1: we can
6: dog.
1: Do, hon. Thank you.
6: All right, thank you. Have and a good day.
1: You too. Bye-bye. I tell you what, like you said, he does. He's got he's got a right many various and sundry. I think that's a good word for it. Various and sundry lawnmower parts out there, riding and push mower. He's got blades. He's got wheels, frames, you know, pretty much whatever. Just give him a call and go check it out. Now, he's also got a lot of some of the collectibles he was talking about. He's got NASCAR and he's got Hot Wheel collectibles. Is Hot Wheel one word? No, it's two words, right? When you're talking about the little cars, the little Matchbox Hot Wheels. He's got collectibles of all kinds and the vintage NASCAR. So like you said, some of the older drivers, some of the old school driver pieces. He's got a roll, what we always called it, it's like livestock or just wire stock fencing. It's a full roll of it. And like you said, it's the big squares you can use for like kennels or pens or, you know, corrals or something. But he's got a good roll of that fencing. He's got a party fogger, a little fog machine. And I think that would be great for like a kid's thing or if you're planning a teenager's birthday or like maybe even a school for their drama. You can have like a drama production if they're doing like Hounds of Baskerville or something. He's got jackets. There they are. He's got the men's and woman's leather jackets. They're in terrific condition. They're nicely done. I think they've either just been worn once or twice, or they may be new, you guys. $50 a piece on those, and it's going to be fall. That is perfect riding season. So if you're interested, you give him a call. Go check some of these items out. He's got a lot of collectible glass out there, too. So if you're looking for, like, milk glass, I don't think he has any circus glass out there, but just check it. 910-379-7161 is the number to call. That's 910-379-7161. All right, we do have to break out. We got your ag report coming up next here on the Country Store. Before that, take a look around the county. We are still looking dry. Most of the rain as well to our south, but we'll have some showers later on this afternoon. Your Deacon Jones time is 33 minutes after the hour. We've got cloudy but dry conditions and 75 in downtown Clinton. 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
1: All right, checking out your cash bids for Friday, July 24th out of Clinton. We're looking at corn down just over a dollar right now at $5.51 a bushel. Soybeans are still heading in the right direction, currently up 11 and a half, setting at $12.55 a bushel for October delivery, $12.45 for the November bushels. And still nothing on the sorghum, looking up to Wall Street, looking mixed bag as of the 1 o'clock hour. Corn is down $1 at $4.63 a bushel. We've got soybeans up 13 on Wall Street to $12.50 a bushel. Wheat is down 19 at $6.77 a bushel. Live cattle up a few pennies, $221.98 per 100 pounds. Lean hogs are up a penny. At least it's in the right direction too, right? Currently at $89, and that is per 100 pounds. We'll have to wait and see how the rest of the day goes and how the week can close up there, and maybe we can keep these prices heading in the right direction. Either way, we got you covered each weekday afternoon on the Country Store. 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
1: All right, let's get back to the calls. Country Store, hi, you're on the air.
11: Morning, Mr. Noah, evening. I sold a little American Arms revolver.
1: All yesterday. Right, good deal. Okay.
11: The first caller, he came and got it.
1: it was a good deal.
11: He said you've been looking one of them every which way.
1: Oh, my gosh.
11: I still got that there diamond black bicycle.
1: Oh, yeah.
11: I still got it. I've had some claiming they don't come get it or look at it and don't never show up. But
1: yeah.
11: I'm going to drop the price on it to $75. Anybody's
1: wow.
11: interested. I can send them some pictures. It's got new tires on it. And I don't know if it's a 7-speed or a 14-speed. Some guy told me it's a 14-speed. It's got the
1: wow.
11: levers on both handles, so I don't really know. I know it's got about 7 or 8 gears on the rear of it and 4 or 5 on the front.
1: Goodness gracious.
11: Anyhow, I take $75 for it to get out of my way.
1: Oh, my goodness. That is a great deal, guys. That is a great deal.
11: And they're a high-dollar bicycle.
1: That's right.
11: $400 bicycle.
1: Thank
11: you. My number is 910-214-0521.
1: All right. We got you, sweetie. Thank you.
11: Thank you.
1: My goodness. I am so glad he brought that up, because that's what I was telling him thank you for. I forgot about it, the Diamondback bikes. Now, if you know your bicycles, you know this is like the Cadillac of bikes. And whether it's got 7 or 14 gears, it doesn't matter. This is a very nice bike. A lot of times they start around $400, okay? $300 to $400 will get you a new one out of the store. I've seen some of the vintage ones go for as high as $1,200 online. Now, I'm not saying that's what people pay, but I am saying I have seen folks listing them. But those are some of the older ones, the older models, and they're in good shape. This one is in great shape. It's of course, like you said, it's a Diamondback. I don't know if it's the Diamondback, the Hanjo, or the Hook, or the Union, but regardless, he said it was a Diamondback black bicycle. Diamondback bicycle. There we go. That is a mouthful. Say it three times fast. I don't know if you can or not. Anyway, this Diamondback is in terrific condition. Like you said, multiple gears. It's got the gears on both handles, new tires on it. And $75, you guys, $75. If you're interested, give him a call. I really don't see this lasting long at this price. 910-214-0521. All right, that's 910-214-0521. Country Store, hi, you're on the air.
12: Hey, Nicole, how you doing today? Got
1: hey.
12: The boat out.
1: Yeah, we do, actually. We're ready.
12: look, I got that Mercury Cougar XR7.
1: All right.
12: 69 model. I think I've got it right. 96 model.
1: 96, okay.
12: Yeah. This is a parts car. I'm asking $400 for it.
1: Okay.
12: But I would take no less than 200.
1: Okay.
12: And my number is 910-627-4938.
1: All right. We got you, sweetie. Thank you.
12: Thank you.
1: All right. So this is for parts. Like you said, this is a 96 model Mercury Cougar XR7. This is a nice car. Like you said, it is mainly for parts. I don't know if it could be, it might could be a project. It just really depends. That is where you get over there and you check it out and see if it's something you would like. These are the mid-size. They actually remind me a lot of the Oldsmobile or the Buicks, like the Skylarks. But anyway, if you're interested, you can give him a call. $400 is what he's asking. That is negotiable, like you heard him there. So go check it out. 910-627-4938. That's 910-627-4938. I think it's got a V6 in. I think a lot of the Mercuries do. They have the V6s, so I don't know what the liter is, but yeah, I think they usually got a little, they pack a little punch with them too. I had a Mercury, and it wasn't a Cougar, I don't think. I cannot, Lord knows I've had so many cars in my lifetime. I cannot remember, but it was a Mercury sedan, and it was maybe an 80s model. Who knows? All right. Anyway, let's move on, shall we? As I said before, we do have a lot of folks that are looking for items this week. We've had, especially Wednesday, we had a lot of folks on Wednesday calling in, trying to find a few good items. If there's anybody, and then even yesterday, we had a couple of folks that were still looking. I don't know if our friend was able to find the Billy Goat, but that was something. The Billy Goat and the sectional sofa, those were a few of the items I really think we could help find, but I'm just going to throw these out there. He may still be looking. I know he's probably still looking for the miniature donkey. That may take a little longer to track down, but if anybody out there has got a good lead on a female miniature donkey and or a good, healthy Billy Goat, give me a call. I've got a fella that would love to take them off your hands. Country Store, next caller, you're on the air.
13: Hey, young lady, how you doing today, ma'am?
1: Hey, good. How are you?
13: I'm slow rolling like a herd of turtles, but we roll.
1: There you go.
13: Hey, every day broken up a good day, long as they keep coming.
1: That's right. Amen to that.
13: Hey, today, young lady, I got something I want to sell, and I got something that I'm looking for.
1: Okay, all right.
13: What I got for sale today, young lady, I have got a Honda sidestep engine.
1: Ooh.
13: You can put on a go-kart, mini bike, a water pump, a tiller, rear time or front time, it doesn't really matter. And it is a Honda.
1: Nice.
13: It cranks like a Honda normally do, crank on either first or second pull, and I'm only asking $50 for it.
1: Oh, wow. Nice.
13: And it's been serviced. The oil's been changed, new air filter. It's just sitting around. I need to get rid of it.
1: Okay. Put it to use.
13: Now, I'm looking for something today.
1: All right. What are you looking for?
13: I am looking for some sterling silver.
1: Ooh.
13: 20-inch chain or a 20-inch gold chain.
1: Okay.
13: The thing with that is we've got to be willing to meet at a public location like the police station.
1: Yeah, there you go. Okay.
13: There's a lot of folks out there that got elderly parents that got a bunch of gold, been had it for years, and they don't wear it anymore and might inherit it. Got a lot of want to sell some up.
1: That's right. Good opportunity.
13: Like I say, I'd be willing to buy it, but I got to meet you. We got to meet in a public location, preferably the police station.
1: No problem with that. It's a good idea. Okay.
13: Yes, ma'am. My phone number with area code is 910-366-9041.
1: All right. And you said 50 on the engine, right?
13: Yes, ma'am. 50 on the engine.
1: That is a great deal. All right. And then Summer Public on that. Okay.
13: That number again.
1: Yeah.
13: 910-366-9041. And just for all this rain out there, man, I'm doing a rain dance today. Keep it coming. Because there, a week or two ago, Mr. Cole, we were doing a rain dance to get it coming. Now it's here.
1: Let's keep it going.
13: It's hard to please everybody.
1: Hey, I hear you on that one, honey. I'll meet you after work. Y'all have a good one.
13: Hey, thank you. Like I was saying, you're doing a marvelous job, and have a safe ride in. God bless. Bye-bye.
1: Bye-bye. I tell you what, that's what I was thinking about yesterday in the afternoon. I said, you know, there's not a lot of lightning with the showers that we had yesterday. So if you want to get out there and dance in a little bit, it's a really good way to let the kids, I've done it before, let the kids play in the summer rain. Let them go outside, and it's better than a water slide. Just let them play and let them get wet. As long as you don't hear thunder, you know, just keep an eye on the radar, make sure there's no storms creeping up. But those good, warm summer rains are awesome. Take advantage of it. We could use rain, too, right? Not just the plants. We people can get wet. It's okay. All right. Well, sometimes the hair don't like it, right, ladies? Let's see. He has got a great deal. Oh, that's why I thought. I was like, wait a minute, I didn't put the price down. I said, wait a minute, did he say 50? He did say 50. This is a terrific deal. It's a side shaft engine. It's a Honda side shaft engine. And if you know anything, if you know that I've learned something, Honda vehicles are very dependable. Honda engines are also dependable. I've met a lot of folks, like he said, with tillers, with mowers, with go-karts, you know, whatever, and they choose to use the Honda engine. So this is a side shaft. Like he said, it cranks wonderfully. It's in great shape. He just don't need it. Why let it go to waste? $50 on that, and it's yours. On the other end, he's looking for some gold or some sterling silver. And like he said, he's hoping maybe somebody out there has got some. They don't, you know, don't need it anymore. They're just looking to get rid of it. Maybe, you know, turn that gold or turn that silver into some cash. He will definitely help you do that. Maybe like a 20-inch chain. Maybe you got something a little larger. Or maybe you got a couple of chains you want to get rid of. Give him a call. Like he said, and it is a wonderful idea. Anytime you're doing these transactions, all of our local police stations, all of our sheriff's departments, they offer up places for people to meet and do these sales. I know Clinton does. I'm fairly certain the sheriff's department does too, but all of your local municipalities, they offer up parking lots with cameras. They're monitored. They've got people right there. Usually it's right there at the department, and that's why they're there, to keep people safe. I like to say you don't need it, but this time and day, you just never know. And we have good people that here are on the country store, but there again, you just never know. So it's better to be safe than sorry. And if you're interested, hey, give him a call. The number, 910-366-9041. That's 910-366-9041. Give him a call if you can help him out. You got some gold or silver you want to sell, or you want to check out that engine. Country Store, next caller, you're on the air. Uh-oh. Are you there? All right, if you can hear me, hang up and try me back. I think I waited too late to grab that call. But yeah, I do. I've oftentimes said that is the best thing to do. If you want to meet folks to do these transactions, whether it's the country store, whether it's Facebook Marketplace, whether it's eBay, whatever you're doing, you got to be careful. You got to take care of yourself and always meet in a public location. But if you can, use some of these facilities that our law enforcement folks have set up for us. It will definitely be a safer transaction. Let's take another one. What do you say? Country Store, hi, you're on the air.
14: Hey, sweetheart, it's me.
1: Hey, how are you doing today?
14: Doing pretty good, loving the weather.
1: Yes, sir.
14: Sweetheart, I still got the 30-06 Remington Model 74 in new condition.
1: Oh, yeah.
14: It's got a scope that costs over $300 on it. It is a nice rifle.
1: Indeed.
14: It's an old rifle, but it's in perfect condition. It looks like a new one.
1: Nice. Okay.
14: I've also got the Harmony guitar with all the accessories.
1: All right.
14: I've got the electric weed eater,
1: yeah.
14: Brand new.
15: I've got the box for it.
1: Nice.
15: And I've also got all the other items. I've got a limb trimmer.
1: Oh, cool.
15: One of those little chainsaws that has the long arm on it.
1: Yeah.
15: It's electric, but it works good. I've also got the music items and the Western items.
1: Yeah.
15: The camping items, all the stove and the lanterns. Sweetheart, you know what I've got. Just throw it up there. I've got a yard sale 2424.
1: I like that.
15: Just
1: all
15: call
1: right.
15: me at 910-990-7763.
1: All right.
15: And God bless, and God's walking with you today, sweetheart.
1: Thank you so much. You take care, sweetie. Thank you.
15: You too. God bless.
1: Bless you back. I tell you what, you guys, if you got some time and you're out in the Salemburg area, it would behoove you to check him out. He's taken all of his collectibles, all of his items. He's put them out in the barn, and he set it up really nicely. You can just walk through and take a look. It's sheltered, so on a rainy day like this, when it's nice and cool, it'd be a great day to stop off on your way home or, maybe tomorrow morning, whatever. You got some time. It's like you said, it's like a yard sale 24/7, and he has got some stuff to check out for the collectors out there. He has got a lot of nice Western cowboy memorabilia and collectibles. He's got rare pieces. He's got rare vintage cowboy spurs, like the real deal. These aren't, they aren't fakes. They're not duplicates. These are the real deal. Billy the Kid could have had them. You never know. He's got photographs. He's got promotional photos from like John Wayne and some of the other big time Hollywood cowboys. But he's also got real photos from local folks back in the day. So if you're a history buff or you're looking to get that vintage flair, this is a good place to start. Now, it's not all about the collectibles and old stuff. He's got a lot of new stuff out there, too. That brand new weed eater. He's got the box. It's never been used. It's an electric weed eater, which right now, gas just hit over $100 a barrel again. So now we're starting to look at ways to do it cheaper. Yeah, that electric weed eater could definitely do it. He's also got an electric limb trimmer or a pole saw. It is in terrific shape. There again, it's electric, so you don't have to worry about the gas on it. He's got the 30-06. This is one of my favorite rifles that we have on the country store. This is a Remington Model 74. Like you said, it's an older model, but it is in primo condition. This 30-06 is a semi-automatic. He can sell it with or without the scope. If you don't need the scope, that's great. But if you do, this is a very nice scope. Like you said, it's about a $350 scope that goes with it. But there again, you can take them together or separately. He's also got, I think, now that we're still in the warmer weather, he's got a lot of the camping items. So if you're planning a camping trip, this is a good one to start with. He's got a lot of different styled camping lanterns and stoves out there, so make it a little more fun for you. Don't forget about the guitar, the vintage Harmony guitar. It's a model Harmony guitar. It's got the extra strings. It has its own case. He's even got not one, but two tuners for it. So check him out. That's just a small fraction of the items that you're going to find out there. The number 910-990-7763. That's 910-990-7763. Tell you what, we need to get the address and start putting that up there and tell people, hey, he's going to be having the yard sale, tomorrow Saturdays. You could head out there too. So yeah, if you want to give me that, call me up, give me the address. We'll put you in on the yard sales as well, because that's a good one. We got, speaking of yard sales, you guys, coming up 2 weeks from now. 2 weeks, yeah, because you got this week, 14 days, the second Saturday in August, we've got the Maxwell Endless Yard Sale coming up. This is one of my favorite sales of the year. I look forward to this every year. They always do it the second Saturday of the year. Of the month in August, and I think it's coming up. I think that's the 8th. It's either the 8th or the 11th. I'm not sure. But anyway, we are literally just like 2 weeks away from this. They do still have spots available. If you are looking for a place to set up on the sale, they have a wonderful organized group that runs the Maxwell Endless Yard Sale. If you you can also call up here if there's someone that lives on Maxwell Road and wants to set up or wants to offer up some room in their yard, that is okay. A lot of the churches along Maxwell Road have lots and they're open and they allow folks to set up too. This is a big event. Well, as we get closer to the date, if you're on social media, they have their own groups, Instagram, Facebook, and they are chock full of information that is helpful to folks that have done it every year or to folks that are new to it with a lot of information. So if you want, get ready because it's coming, and I think we'll have a lot of sales. A lot of folks will be out there making some good deals happen. So I'm excited, and I hope you will be too.
16: 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Again, that's 910-260-2151. 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
1: All right, let's see if we can grab another call. Country Store, hi, you're on the air. Uh-oh, are you there? Once, twice. All right, if you can hear me, call me back. I don't know, sometimes, yesterday, even our Ethernet was kind of acting up. I was like, maybe everything is so not used to the rain. Everything's starting to act up kind of strangely. Country Store, hi, you're on the air.
18: I think it's all this rain, Nicole. It's kind of like a little static going on.
1: Oh, man. See, that's what I think so. It's got to be. We're just not used to it. That's what.
18: Can you hear me now?
1: Oh, yeah. Can hear you. You're good.
18: Hey, I didn't phone. I only got one left. I got the 13 Pro.
1: Okay.
18: This is the iPhone 13. It's not the regular. This is the iPhone 13 Pro.
1: Okay. The big one.
18: No. It's not the Pro Max.
1: Oh, okay. Just the 13 Pro, not Pro Max. Gotcha.
18: They got the iPhone regular, and then they got the iPhone Pro, and then they got the iPhone Pro Max. I have the Pro.
1: Gotcha. Okay.
18: Little smaller, but not, you know.
1: Still good, though. Yeah. Still features.
18: Yeah.
1: Okay.
18: Nicole, this phone has been in the case its whole life, so I'm going to say it's close to 100%, you know, good shape.
1: Nice.
18: No cracks, no nothing. And it's unlocked, and I'm asking $300.
1: Hey, that's a good deal.
18: And let's see. I'm gonna put them. I sold the boots up. I still got the pair.
1: You got the shoes? Okay.
18: Well, it's not. I guess it's shoes, but they got laces.
1: All right. Yeah.
18: I'm not gonna say it's shoes. It's boots, but even the boots with the laces.
1: Oh, okay. Oh, cool.
18: Yeah. It's like the one that sells the Big Blue. It's Wolverine.
1: Yeah.
18: They're brand new. They still got the tags on it. I think they sell for $150 or something like that. Or
1: yeah,
18: more.
1: Start. Yeah, at least. Yeah, at least.
18: Wolverine is a good brand.
1: Very good.
18: Never been worn, and I'm asking $80, but I'll negotiate a little bit.
1: Okay. Are those what's the size on those?
18: So, 12? I think 9.5.
1: Or 9.5? No, okay.
18: The other ones were 12, yeah.
1: Gotcha.
18: It's 9.5.
1: Awesome.
18: And, let's see. I'm going to put a vehicle for sale.
1: Okay.
18: It's a 2011. This is a medium-sized SUV. It's a 2011 GMC Terrain.
1: Oh, yeah.
18: Very nice-looking SUV. It's white. No paint is all there. No peeling or anything. Not clear coat, not coming out or anything.
1: Nice.
18: Inside is clean. And it's a four-cylinder, so it's
1: good on gas there.
18: It's got the eco engine in it. It means good on gas.
1: Yeah.
18: All this mess going on, I don't know what's going to happen.
1: You got that right.
18: I could give me a moped or something. Yeah. And anyways, I got the phone with me in my car, and I'm in town, and somebody wants to check it out, you know, give me a ring.
1: Okay.
18: And my number is, let me see. I want to give you another number, because this one here, sometimes it don't have a signal. Hold on, let me.
1: Good deal.
18: But I just got this other number, and
1: Okay. We had somebody said they were trying to get you, so I told him, I said, yeah. I said, check with the signal. Just keep trying.
18: Yeah. I got me a better company now.
1: Okay.
18: It's a 910-260-8357.
1: Okay. Yeah. We'll put that one up there.
18: I think I can get a better signal on this one.
1: All right. I'll tell you what.
18: I'm still looking for the Beatles records.
1: That's what I was getting ready to ask. Okay. All right. We'll keep that one going for you,
18: maybe,
1: too.
18: Maybe somebody got them up there in the basement or something, hiding or something.
1: That's right. Especially on the weekend. Maybe somebody will find one cleaning out, doing some stuff here. So.
18: Yeah, I was like to find me a record player.
1: Okay.
18: Original, not a replica. I like to find a
1: real deal. All right.
18: Yeah, the real deal, yeah. Because I think they make them, now they make them, you know, the replicas.
1: Yep, they do. And they're just way too much for what you... No. You can find the real deal and get a better deal on it. So, all right. Let's see what we can do for you.
18: Yeah. And I also got the antique radio, Nicole. I forgot to put it on the radio.
1: Oh, dude.
18: It's, looks like it's made in the 40s or 50s. I don't know.
1: Very cool.
18: Is that one of them still got the tubes inside?
1: Yeah.
18: It's real heavy. And it's a RCA Victor.
1: Yeah, there you go.
18: It's got the little dog, the picture of the little dog
1: yes.
18: On the speaker.
1: I can't remember his name. Yes. All right.
18: Somebody wants to check it out, make me an offer.
1: All right.
18: Yeah, it's just sitting there collecting dust, so I'll find him a good home.
1: That's it. We'll find a good home for you.
18: Yeah.
1: All right.
18: That's all. Today, Nicole. I appreciate it.
1: Hey, sounds good, honey. Thank you. Take care.
18: Bye-bye.
1: All right, as always, he's got some good deals, and I know we had a gentleman earlier in the show trying to get up with him, so we do have a number now, and you can try this one. So he does have, and kind of clear up on the iPhone, so he only has one of the iPhones left. He has the smaller, but now don't get me wrong, like he said, don't get it wrong, it's not a small phone, it's still a good size. It's an iPhone 13 Pro. Anytime you've got the Pro with the phone, you've got a lot of nice features, you got some of the best pixelation on the cameras, and some of the better apps that go with it too. So this is the iPhone 13 Pro. It has the case. It's in new condition. Like you said, no scratches or cracks. It is unlocked, so it should work with your carrier. And he's only asking $300 for it. That is a very good deal for an iPhone. He's also got the Wolverine boots. This is a pair of new, with the tags, men's Wolverine work boots. And these things, yeah, they start around $130, $150, and they go up from there, okay? These are new with the tags. He's asking $80. He thinks the size is like 9, 9.5, somewhere around in there. Just give him a call and get the details. Don't forget, he's also, I love the radio. It sounds, if it's an RCA Victor with the tubes, it probably is from the 40s. It could be late 30s, but it sounds like maybe a 40s or a 50s era RCA radio. If you want to check this out, it is the real deal, and it is just the radio. Now, it's not the turntable. It is just the radio. He's also got the 2011 GMC Terrain. It's an automatic, like you said, it's a midsize. I wouldn't say compact, but it is a good midsize SUV. This one is white in color, runs good, looks good, and it's good on gas. That four-cylinder engine's definitely going to help out right now. And he's always doing good deals on vehicles. So if you want, check him out for any of those pieces. On the flip side of that coin, he's looking for some help himself. Beatles records, you guys. Anybody out there got any real vinyl Beatles albums? They can be little 45 singles, or they can be the full-length albums. If you have any and they're in good condition, let him know. While you're at it, he would love to find a good deal on a real working record.

0: Yeah, I know we've got our girl out on Bumpy Lane. If you're thinking about doing one, tomorrow morning is going to be wet. We're going to have scattered showers starting this evening and kind of going through the overnight period into tomorrow morning. And then as we head through the weekend, those showers will gradually taper off as this boundary just kind of fizzles out, okay? So if you're interested in maybe starting one, or if you think you might have one indoors, that would be great too. Just make sure you get that information in. We got to break out 2 o'clock hours upon us, that Nissan of Clinton time. 8 minutes after the hour, we are cloudy but currently dry downtown, 76 in Clinton.
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0: All right, let's get back to the calls here in the 2 o'clock hour. Country Store, hi, you're on the air.
6: Hello, Nicole.
0: Hey, sweetie, how are you doing?
6: I'm doing fine, Nicole.
0: All right.
6: I won't put back on this usual stuff.
0: Okay.
6: The Clothes Right.
0: Oh, yeah.
6: The Beach Bar. I got some old coins.
0: Yeah.
6: Backpack Floor. And several pair more.
0: Yeah.
6: And the shotgun.
0: Oh, yeah.
6: 14. And you can change if I borrow for 22.
0: Got you there. All right.
6: Telephone number at 910-299-6329.
0: All right. Sounds good, darling. Thank you.
6: Thank you.
0: All right, you guys. He's got some really good deals out there. He's got a nice e-bike. I think that one's worth checking out, too. He's got one of the newer models. I think it was a 26 model e-bike. It's got a lot of features with it. It's got the speedometer, GPS, like everything you need to take this out on the road. It works. It's in great shape. If you want to check that out, he's also got one of my favorites here. It's not the over-under style. This is a 410-22 interchangeable rifle shotgun. So when you want the 410, you've got it. When you're ready for the rifle, you take the 410 out, you put the 22 barrel in, and you're good to go either way. And either way you want to go, he's going to make you a good deal on it, guaranteed. Now, he's also got the brand new garment rack, you guys. And like we've been talking about, the Maxwell Road Endless Yard Sales coming up. If you want to get folks to really check out your items, set those clothing pieces on a garment rack and watch the folks look. It's going to look nicer. It's looking professional. It's going to draw them to it, okay? This one is brand

0: brand spanking new, and it's ready to go. It's even got some of the extra storage up on top of it. He's got a lot of old collectible money, some coins and vintage money pieces out there. Don't forget the backpack blower and the self-propelled mower, also in great shape if you want to get that yard looking good, especially if you're out there around Maxwell, right? Yeah, you want to get everything looking good for the sales. All you got to do is give him a call, that number, 910-299-6329. That's 910-299-6329. He may still have, oh my gosh, that set of high bottom straw bottom chairs. He has a set of four of them. They are vintage, but they've been restored. You guys, he called them in yesterday, and he only wanted $50. Now, I don't know if that deal is still going for today, but a set of high-back straw-bottom chairs for $50. That's one of the best deals we've had on them in a long time. So just give him a call, 910-299-6329. We do still have a couple of folks I mentioned earlier. We have not only the Beatles record, so if anybody out there this weekend runs across those vinyl albums, definitely keep us in mind there. But we have, I mentioned the Billy Goat, the Miniature Donkey. We have someone just looking out there to see if anybody wants to call in a good deal they have on a rifle or a shotgun. If you got, don't forget, you can call those in here. You can sell and look for them. I cannot repost them to Facebook because of new meta rules, but if it's legal to have, then you legally can call it in here and either look for it or post it for sale. Country Store, hi, you're on the air.
1: Yes, now can we put back on that Native American statue sculpture of a mother holding her baby?
0: Oh, sure.
1: It's hand painted with bright, nice colors. Size of it's about 3 foot 4 inches tall, about 14 inches wide. I got it sitting on about a 3 foot decorative pedestal. Altogether, it's about 6 foot. Second thing I got that model of the 1912 Titanic ships in a shadow box glass case. Inside the glass case, it's got the ship, plus it's got old newspaper clippings from 1912 talking about the ship, and it's got pictures of the ship, plus inside of the ship, showing the inside of it.
0: Oh, cool.
1: It's cool. It's got two hangers on the back where you can display it on the wall. And the size of it's about 3 foot 6 inches wide, about 13 inches tall. And the number is 910-214-9314.
0: All right. We got you, honey. Thank you.
1: Thank you.
0: I tell you what, the statue just gets better and better. So like you said, altogether, this is around 3 to 4 feet in height. This is a hand-painted, hand-created statue. It's a Native American mother. She's with her baby. This is in terrific condition, okay? It is not chipped or dinged. Nothing's broken. The colors are beautiful and vivid, and because it's hand-painted, there's going to be a lot of detail here, okay? If you're interested, like you said, it's on the pedestal altogether. It's right around 4 feet in height, so this is a good-sized piece and beautifully done. So if you're interested, I think it would make a great addition to your home, your office, wherever you want to put it. He's also got the handcrafted model Titanic. This is the original RSS Titanic from 1912, the one that, it was out there for a little while and it sank. But this Titanic is in the shadow box glass case, and the shadow box case is glass on the top and on the front. But on the bottom and the back, it's solid. So if you want to set it, you don't have to worry about it breaking. If you want to hang it, he's even got the hangers for you, the special hanging mount, so you can put it up on the wall. This not only has a very detailed model of the Titanic, but it's also in and around it. It has a variety of clippings, news clippings from 1912, from the early 1900s, when it sank, and got pictures, details of the actual Titanic, and stories from the actual sinking. So if you're interested, this will make a wonderful piece there again, home or office, or maybe like a history class. 910-214-9314 is his number. That's 910-214-9314. Country Store, hi, you're on the air.
2: Yes, I want to put on some items. I want to put on, let's see here, let me do a hacksaw, and I'll take $5 for that hacksaw. And it comes with a brand new blade. That's a really good deal. And then let me put on, let's see here, I'll do a big rake, like it's got the wide plastic teeth to it, and it's got a wooden handle, and I'll do $10 negotiable on that rake. That'll be good for raking leaves during the fall time, yeah, if somebody's going to need it coming up. And then also, I'll put on the back-to-school lunch boxes. I'll take $1 each or $2 for both of them. There's one for a boy and one for a girl. The girl's lunch box is a Daisy Duck and Minnie Mouse with a little cute little bow on it, like a hard plastic lunch box. And the boy's lunch box is an Old Navy camouflage one with like an Army design camouflage.
0: Cool.
2: And so I'll take $2 for both of them, or $1 for both of them together, or $1 each. And then also, don't forget those back-to-school shoes for a girl. I can get the size. They're pink and white, and they're shiny, and they're really cute, but I'll get the size of them, $5 for those back-to-school shoes. And then also, I still have the cute little rug with the Christmas bells, and I'll take the $2 on that rug. And then also, I still have the gingerbread tray with the two mugs, and it's got little gingerbreads and candies and things like that. And I'll do $5 on that. That would be good for a couple. But I'll do $5 on the gingerbread tray with the mugs. And then the other thing I have is a garden sprayer for your garden, and I'll do 20 negotiable on that. The price is negotiable. It's the bigger sprayer, and people like spraying like around the yards and things like that with it.
0: Yeah.
2: And then also I still have the free items, the free anti-monopoly 2 board game, that's free. The pack of seeds that go in your garden, that's free. The small window blind, the brand new packs of saline sinus washes refills, they're free. There's a bunch of those. And then the ace bandage tape that's brand new, that's free. And but the anti-monopoly too, that'll be a good fun board game for someone to play. The number to call is 984-279-4341. That's 984-279-4341. We can meet and deliver.
0: All right. Sounds good, hon. Thank you.
2: Thank you.
0: All right, you guys. So she's got a lot of her, she's got Christmas and Halloween decor out there, talking about some of those Christmas pieces. You can get them individually, like she was selling, or she can bundle them up. That's up to you. She's also got the lunch boxes. She's got one. She's got the Army or the military and the Minnie Mouse theme. They're $1 a piece. The large garden rake for only $10 can be a good deal. Also, the garden sprayer for only $20. She's got a beautiful pair of little girls' pink shoes for only $5, and she's also got the hacksaw for $5. Don't forget about the free items. A lot of free stuff. The window blind, she's got the tinder tape, free games, the anti-monopoly game, flower seeds, the saline wash refills. You take your pick or take them all. They are completely free for you. All you got to do is give her a call or a text. Now, I'm wondering that they were looking yesterday. They were looking for someone that could help them out with a house leak, with someone with plumbing experience, I think, to take care of a couple of small leaks in the home. So I'm assuming maybe they were able to get somebody. If not, then you may want to write the number down and just check. You can call or text her. They're up in the northern part of the county, but they do come down this way quite often. They have no problem meeting folks. 984-279-4341. That's 984-279-4341.
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0: 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Country Store, hi, you're on the air.
7: Hello, Nicole. I got a few things to put on.
0: Okay, sure.
7: I still got that Dutch oven hot with the frying pan. Both have lids for $30.
0: Nice.
7: I still got the Weber gas grill for $40.
0: Nice. Great deal.
7: And a little, that toolbox goes on the back of my lawnmower for $30.
0: Okay.
7: And the pressure washer's the Troy built. It's got a Briggs on it.
0: Nice.
7: For $70.
0: Okay.
7: And the big wheel Murray push lawnmower for $70.
0: Gotcha there. All right.
7: And I am still looking at Hammerhead and Silver Fox frame.
0: Okay.
7: And the number is 910-665-6031.
0: All right. We got you, sweetie. Thank you.
7: Thank you.
0: All right, you guys. What a great way to wind down a crazy work week then with some good deals, right? I mean, you work hard for your money, and you want to keep as much of it as you can. Well, let us help you here. He has got some great items at wonderful deals. The Gaspar, the pressure washer, that is a Troy-built pressure washer. The Briggs & Stratton engine on it, I guarantee you the engine alone would be worth $70. But he's going to let you take the whole pressure washer for $70. He's also got the Weber gas grill. Another great deal on a grill. This is a full-size Weber, just like the ones you see for like $800-$900. This one's in great shape. He'll take $40 on that today. He's also got the cast iron Dutch oven. If you're interested, make you a good deal on that. I think the skillet or the pan is being sold, but that Dutch oven or cook pot, it does have a lid, and it's in great shape. Whether you want to collect it or use it, either way, go check it out, okay? Don't forget about the mower. He's got a Murray big-wheeled push mower out there for $70 and fires off without a hitch. And, yeah, unfortunately, we have to talk about the yard getting mowed. If you're going to do it, might as well make it easy on yourself, right? And your wallet. Don't forget about your wallet. Don't forget about that toolbox. Speaking of mowers, he's got the Craftsman toolbox. This will fit very nicely on the back of your Craftsman riding mower. It's about 4 feet in length. Perfect condition. $30. That's negotiable. If you're interested, you give him a call on those items, or if you can help him out, he is still looking for a scooter for parts. And like you said, he's mainly looking for a good frame. So if the engine's blown or, you know, something mechanically is off with it, that's okay. He needs a Silver Fox or a Hammerhead particularly, but he does need that frame in good shape. Just give him a call if you can help him, or bigger yet, if he can help you. 910 is the number, 665-6031. That's 910-665-6031. Country Store, hi, you're on the air.
8: Yes, I have some burn barrels.
0: Awesome.
8: They're back in style.
0: Back in style, yes, sir. All this rain.
8: Yeah, I have them just for storage or whatever. They're $15. If I punch the tops out, they're $20.
0: Okay, good deal.
8: And I have plenty of them. And I have one bicycle for sale. It needs a rear tube in it.
0: Okay.
8: The ladies, I'd have to have $25 for it.
0: Okay.
8: It's a ladies beach style cruiser and needs a rear tube.
0: Good deal there. Okay.
8: All right. And my number is 910-590-3100. 9508.
0: All right. Sounds good, darling. Thank you.
8: Thank you. Mm-hmm.
0: All right. So he does still have some of the barrels. I've been talking about that since we've got the rain out there. It is a lot safer to do any of your outdoor burning, your yard debris, things like that. And if you do need to do it, make it one step safer by getting a barrel. Or if you're just looking for something for storage, I know especially in the summertime, people use them for shelters. These are the big 55-gallon, the big metal barrels, cut or uncut. That's up to you, okay? So like he said, if you want it uncut, $15. If you need it cut, he can, like he said, he can punch it out for you for $20. And if you're here in the Clinton area, you catch him on the right day, he may just drop it off right to your door. How about the bicycle? I thought about him taking a barrel on the bicycle. If it had the tube in it, could ride the bicycle and drop it off, right? He's got a ladies beach cruiser. This is a beach cruiser bike. It is in fair condition. Like he said, it just needs a tube on that back tire. $25. That's a great deal for the beach cruisers. If you're interested, you just give him a call. 910-590-9508. That's 910-590-9508. Country Store, hi, you're on the air.
9: Yes, we're looking for a large size dog house.
0: Okay, all right.
9: Plastic style.
0: Got you there. All right.
9: Doesn't make any difference whether it's igloo or at a rectangle.
0: Okay, gotcha. What's that number?
9: 305-3185.
0: All right. It in plastic only, no metal or wood,
9: yeah.
0: Right?
9: Right. Plastic only.
0: All right. We got you, sweetie. Thank you.
9: Okay.
0: All right, you guys. He is looking for a large-sized doghouse. And we had the gentleman on last week this time. He had some for free. I think his were mainly medium and smalls, and I think they're pretty much all gone. But this fella, he's looking for a doghouse, specifically looking for one plastic, one of the heavy-duty plastic ones. It can be the igloo style, or it can be just a regular doghouse. That's up to you. And looking for a good deal, okay? So let's see if we can help him out. I'm telling you, yeah, dogs really don't need to stay warm right now, but with all of this rain, even the dogs like to get in from the storms. Let's see if we can help him out. 910-305-3185. That's 910-305-3185. Two things. It's got to be big enough to accommodate a large breed dog, and looking for a good deal on one, too. I'll tell you what, that storm, I don't know if y'all heard that storm last night. It was about 2:30, 3 o'clock in the morning. Our house started rattling, and it was just south of us. Clinton got hammered again. I would not have heard it if it wouldn't have been for two of my dogs jumping on top of me. I said, what in the world? What are you doing? And about the time that she got up on me, the window started shaking. I was like, oh, wait, what is that? I said, wait, thunder? It's 3 o'clock in the morning. We went all day without a thunderstorm, and the Lord waits until 3 o'clock in the morning to shove one our way, but that's okay because a lot of rain came with it, too. So I stayed up with them and watched it until it passed on out of here, but that was a good little storm. All right, we got to get ready. We got to wrap it up, you guys. I don't have any yard sales. We have our girl sitting up at Bumpy Lane, 55 Bumpy Lane. She's going to be out there through the weekend, weather permitting. So I'm just going to put that out there like that. 55 Bumpy Lane here in Clinton. That's off 701 North. Like she said, she'll be up there today, tomorrow, and Sunday, weather permitting. Generally, as long as it's not pouring the rain, you can still stop by. She's got some of her stuff under a shelter, too. If you need directions or information, just give her a call. 910-385-1390. That's what it is. There we go. See, I haven't forgotten it. 910-385-1390. You can text or call her anytime. All right, we got to wrap it up. All things must come to an end, and that includes a fantastic week of deals. But stay tuned. Still got a few more to pass your way.
10: When you mill around in downtown Clinton, it makes you feel like you're home. There's that close-knit community feeling. Town slogan, mill around in downtown Clinton, pretty much sums it up. There are a number of seasonal events that happen in downtown Clinton. The street fair, barbecue cook-off, Halloween on the square, Christmas parade, Christmas in the city, and many others. While you're milling around downtown Clinton, be sure to walk by Oldies 1170 on Main Street and wave hello to us. To learn more about Mill Around Downtown Clinton, log on to downtownclinton.com. 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
0: All right, before we do wrap it up, I did want to throw a few items out there as we're heading into the weekend. I've had folks calling in this week looking for, I've got a couple of folks looking for rentals, so I do want to keep that out there. You guys, one or two bedroom rentals here in the Clinton and surrounding areas. If you've got some good deals or you know of some good deals, definitely give us a heads up on that. I have a fellow looking for an early to late 90s short bed Chevy truck. Needs a little TLC, that's okay, but generally needs to be in good shape. Had a couple looking for a washing machine, a good deal on a reasonably priced washing machine. We had a gentleman call in looking for a good deal on a good conditioned sectional couch. So if there's anybody out there that's got a sectional, maybe they could help out with. Don't forget about the step rails. Had a man that's got a Nissan Frontier. He was looking for a good set of step rails for the Nissan. And then just the other day, had, like I said, mentioned about some of the firearms, skid steer implements, and also looking for, got to remind you about that miniature donkey. I would love to help him find that miniature donkey. So if you can run across any of these items, don't forget we have our looking fors listed every day. That's on our Facebook page, and the for sales get posted the following day. So the best way to get those deals is to listen up live. We'll be right back.
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0: All right, that, my dears, is going to wrap up this afternoon's edition of The Country Store on 1170. Also wraps it up for the week, too. And I want to thank you all for some great deals. Like I said, we got a lot of great people looking for deals, too. And I think as we go into the weekend, that's when we can really step it up and try and help some of these folks out. So don't forget to check our page. Get those numbers, WCLN's Country Store on Facebook. It's a wonderful resource over the weekends when we're not live. And in the meantime, don't forget to catch us Monday, 1 o'clock, for another rousing edition of The Country Store here on 1170. I'm going to be with you for the remainder of the afternoon. We're going to make this a fun-time-tastic Friday. I've got freebies galore, free food, free tickets to the Nitro Circus, and maybe some free clothing. Who knows? I want you all to stay tuned. We got some fun, some good tunes, and a lot of free stuff. All right? All right. I'm bribing you, so what? So stay tuned. We're going to take a break, and we're going to get everything ready. We'll meet back up around 3, and we're going to fire it up and cruise on through this Friday afternoon. It is a dry one, and it is a cool one out there. 76 degrees. Who cares about the humidity, right? Your Deacon Jones time is 35 minutes after the hour. 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
8: NCN News, I'm Melissa Vale. The United Nations says thousands of mariners are stranded in the Strait of Hormuz, and the UN Human Rights Chief is calling for urgent action. AP correspondent Donna Warder reports.
9: The International Maritime Organization has told the United Nations that at least 6,000 mariners are stranded on about 400 vessels in and around the Strait of Hormuz, the crucial waterway that's the center of the latest fighting in the Iran war. Shabia Mantu, spokesperson for the UN High Commissioner for Human Rights, says at least 9 ships have been abandoned by their owners.
10: The seafarers have been left on their ships to fend for themselves without food, water, fuel, medical care, electricity, or means to communicate with their families. They face prolonged isolation and confinement in a conflict zone with uncertainty about their safety and disembarkation.
9: Some mariners have been stuck in the strait since the beginning of the war, not able to escape during the ceasefire. I'm Donna Warder.
8: The U.S. has surpassed 2025's record for measles cases with 5 months left in 2026. The U.S. Centers for Disease Control and Prevention said Friday it has logged more than 2,300 cases of measles as of Thursday. Major outbreaks in South Carolina, Utah, and Arizona have contributed to the rise. More than $1.3 billion in renovations to Bank of America Stadium could position Charlotte to host major NFL events, including the NFL Draft and potentially a Super Bowl. Panthers owner David Tepper says the upgrades will be significant for Charlotte.
11: Eventually, more restaurants will get built there. More sort of clubs will get there. And I'm not saying this will be Broadway, you know, Brooklyn Village will be Broadway and National. But you have the potential to grow that part of the city and to make it more vibrant.
8: The financial commitment includes $650 million from Tepper Sports and Entertainment. 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
14: 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Contents do not necessarily represent official views of, nor an endorsement by ACL, HHS, or the U.S. government.
8: AP correspondent Ed Donahue reports LeBron James is moving on from the Los Angeles Lakers.
15: On social media, LeBron James says he is heading to the Philadelphia 76ers. The four-time NBA champion called it his last decision and that it comes after he strongly considered retirement. James talked last month about the speculation.
16: On our Warriors, our Philly, Miami.
15: LeBron James says he believes he can help make the Philadelphia 76ers a championship team. The 41-year-old also feels he has something to prove.
16: I seen something on social media the other day that wherever I go, that maybe in the play-ins, and I'm not a factor anymore, so I get that as well, too. So that's just a little motivation.
15: ESPN reports James's two-year deal in Philadelphia is worth a modest $8 million. Teammates will include fellow All-Stars Joel Embiid, Tyrese Maxey, and Jaylen Brown. I'm Ed Donahue.
8: Police in Oxford arrested a Vance County woman after they stopped her car and discovered meth earlier this week, officers said. 63-year-old Susan D. Satterwhite was arrested on multiple charges. The Charlotte-Mecklenburg Schools Board of Education met this week to wrap up its investigation into Superintendent Dr. Crystal Hill, who's been on paid administrative leave for more than a month. Board members received an update on the investigation during a closed session on Thursday. The executive director of the Council of the Great City Schools, Ray Hart, told WBTV.
17: One of the things we try to do is make sure that we shore up the support systems for both superintendents and cabinet members to really strengthen their skill set so that across the board, the leadership in the district, both from the operational standpoint as well as from an academic standpoint.
8: Alyssa Vail, NCN News.
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20: The Nissan of Clinton time, 3 o'clock. Fun Time Oldies, 1170, still dry in downtown Clinton. Still cooler, too. Now, not breaking out the long sleeves and the thermal undies yet, but 76 is not too bad when you're sitting in the end of July, right? Now, the humidity is up, and that just comes from all of the moisture out there, and that's going to lead to some showers this afternoon. We're just beginning to see some developing around the Bladen County areas. We will eventually see some in our neck of the woods. It does look like they're kind of the further south you are, the earlier or the better chance you have of seeing them today will be. What's left of that frontal boundary is still just parked just to the south of us, and there's a lot of moisture still riding along it, so we shouldn't be long. We'll have a few chances of those showers throughout the evening. Your forecast will explain this and your weekend forecast coming up about 10 minutes from now, so we want you to stay tuned. We got a lot of good stuff coming your way. It's a fun time-tastic Friday afternoon here on Fun Time Oldies 1170. I've got a pair of tickets for you to go check out the Nitro Circus. That's right, coming to Durham Saturday, August the 11th, or Saturday, August, I don't want to give you the wrong date here. Saturday, August, I believe the 8th. No, I'm sorry, the 22nd. There we go. Saturday, August the 22nd, 7 o'clock p.m. at the Durham Athletic Park. This is going to be high-flying stunts. These are real athletes performing death-defying stunts, amazing feats. And a lot of it is up in the air. They do. They've got BMX. They've got motocross. They come up with their own creations that they get out there and do stuff with. It's a lot of fun. The kids always have a blast. And if you want to go for free, I've got a pair of tickets for you and the friends. I want you to stay tuned. Plus, I got a family four-pack I'll be giving away later on, probably either next week or the 1st of August. So I want you to tune in for that. I've also got a free food Friday for you. You choose it, you use it. I've got your choice of an Outback bundle from the Outback Steakhouse, North Park Drive in Goldsboro, or a grocery certificate from our friends at El Mercado Azteca Market. That's 500 Warsaw Road here in Clinton. So we'll throw in an Oldies 1170 t-shirt, too, for our winners this afternoon as well. So you can sport the latest fun time fashion while you enjoy your winnings. All right. Also, I'm telling you, we got some good stuff coming your way as well. This is crazy. All right. So over in Japan, they have developed a refrigerator of a different sort. This ain't a refrigerator you put food in, that's for sure. But I do think it'll come in handy throughout the summertime. And up in Vermont, contagious cancer. Can you believe that? They have discovered a cancer that was contagious or is contagious. Now, it's not in humans right now, but they are working on this and seeing exactly what is going on. So we're going to be talking about that this afternoon. And did you guys, oh my gosh, did you guys hear about Oprah? Oh my Lord. Okay, so Oprah Winfrey, everybody knows Oprah, whether you like her or you don't, you know her, right? She was on the podcast earlier this week, and she revealed that her name is not Oprah. Did you hear this? Her real name is Orpah. It's on her birth certificate. When she was born, her parents named her Orpah, and they took it from the book of Ruth out of the Bible. Well, she explained that people so oftentimes had trouble spelling it or saying it that they just went ahead and let people call her Oprah because that's what people would say instead of the Orpah. So she said she didn't realize that her name was changed until she was in her 20s, you guys. So imagine that. Orpah Winfrey. I think it's got a good ring to it as well, don't you? I like it. I like both of them. But come on, tell your kids, if you're going to do something like that, especially if it's on their birth certificate, you need to let them know, really, before they're 20, okay? Before they head out and go on their own. I'll tell you what, though, one man we all know and probably can say correctly, Elvis Presley. Yeah, I got him kicking off your 3 o'clock hour with a hunk of burning love. Fun time oldies, y'all. 1170.

0: For the rest of our Friday, we'll stay mostly cloudy with temperatures only reaching the mid to upper 70s this afternoon. Some isolated showers and some storms are possible. We're then mostly cloudy overnight with temperatures dropping to the upper 60s by Saturday morning. Some scattered showers and storms are possible overnight into Saturday morning. The rain chances will gradually drop throughout the day on Saturday, and highs only reach to around 80. We'll reach the mid to upper 80s on Sunday. I'm meteorologist Grant Skinner in the NCN Weather Center.
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0: I want to dance the night away. How about the afternoon?
1: Yeah.
0: Hold on. Here we go. You ready? There you go. Little chair dancing, right? I'm so glad the cameras aren't on in the afternoons, you guys. Oh, the things. All right. Well, I'll tell you what. It's a fun time, oldies. Freebie, fun-time-tastic Freebie Friday. I totally messed that one up. But here's the deal. We're going to have some fun. Hopefully, we got you bobbing your head, tapping your toes, or something by now. And I want to give you some free stuff, too, today. I've got a free food Friday where you choose it, you use it. I've got a grocery certificate up for grabs from El Mercado, or your choice of an Outback bundle, including a free appetizing Bloomin' Onion and some coupons for entrees on future visits. Plus, we're going to throw in some Oldies 1170 t-shirts. And then later on, I got a pair of Nitro Circus tickets. That's right. It's coming to the Durham Athletic Park August the 22nd. That's a Saturday. It's going to be at 7 o'clock. Speaking of free stuff, tomorrow is a community outreach event. Everybody is invited. This is open to the public, and it is all free. They're having a wonderful time. This is going to be at the Rec Center, 808 Barden Street here in Clinton. We're talking about free medical screenings, free clothing and household item distribution, free food, and a lot of great guest speakers. 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Plus, everyone who completes a medical screening, the first 100 people get a free heater. That's right, electric heaters. Before you know it, it's going to be cold. You hear me say this on the country store all the time. You got to think ahead to really get the deals. And right now would be a great time to start stocking up for the cooler weather. So if you won't, come on out. Tomorrow it begins at 10 o'clock. This is the Rec Center, 808 Barden Street, right here in Clinton. Open to everybody. Bring a friend. Come out. Be blessed. And get some free stuff. Get those medical screenings. Very important. We got to take a quick break, you guys, but I want you to stay right where you're at. Coming up in just a few, well, I'm going to give some food away, but also we're going to be talking about the refrigerator like none other. It's a great idea. But I'm just not sure if I can check that price tag. We'll see exactly what we're meaning by a refrigerator, not for food. It's coming up on 1170.
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0: We've got 76 downtown Clinton, cloudy but dry, and we're talking refrigerators that aren't for food. It's up next, but right now, The Loving Spoonful. Fun time oldies, y'all. 1170.

0: I don't know if I believe in magic, but I tell you what, after reading this article, I do now wholeheartedly believe in science. We just may have the perfect remedy to summers in Sampson County. It's coming up next on 1170.
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0: Okay, so these guys are probably guys if it's Japan. They don't do a lot of girl stuff. But anyway, so the folks over in Japan have come up with the perfect device to combat summer heat and basically extreme summer heat. For they've been going through some pretty hot times over there, okay? And they have come up with the solution. So they have got the Dohaimon box, or the human refrigerator. That's right. Human refrigerator. And it is just what you think it is. It's a big refrigerator that we can climb in and cool off in. Okay? Yeah. It's just been introduced. It's a human-sized cooling unit, basically. And it's been designed to combat the rising summer temperatures. It's roughly the size of a standing vending machine. It's about 7 feet tall. And it's just big enough for one person at a time. Here's the thing. It maintains an internal temperature of about 59 degrees. And when you sit in it, there's like a little area for you to sit down. It will direct cold air on the head, neck, shoulders, and back areas of the person. The box is targeting like outdoor workplaces, like construction sites. One of the city halls over there got one as a free donation, and they set it outside and offered it up for free for the public to use during, you know, regular business hours. Japan has actually seen temperatures around 100 degrees this month, and that's pretty high. I know we're like, well, what big deal there, right? But you got to remember, they don't see temperatures that warm. These folks, they're not used to it. And they said that they've had at least 50 people hospitalized per day for heat stroke. Now, here's the deal. Yes, it is kind of like a refrigerated mortuary cabinet, but you don't have to be declared dead to use it. And it's not grim, because you can't knock it until you try it. The folks that have been using it say it is amazing, and it will chill your body down in just 10 minutes. That's faster than any fan or air conditioning can ever do. And if you're interested, though, it's kind of expensive. The fridge? All right. It's about $9,000. So, yeah, it's about like a little over $9,000. But I was thinking, and what they're gearing this to, or more like companies, like people that operate warehouses or factories where workers are exposed to heat, construction sites, DOT sites, you know, road workers. So that would be a very good investment for companies to get a human refrigerator. I'm sure you could take your popsicles in there too, but for $9,000, yeah, that's only for mama. Sorry. Sorry, hamburger. You're going to the home. You're going to the house. But if you want to check it out, Dohaimon box is what they call it. Everybody else is calling it the human refrigerator. Check it out. And it looks pretty comfortable. If you're claustrophobic, it might be an issue. I'm thinking they should put a window on the front of it. It's solid. It looks like a stainless steel Whirlpool refrigerator. But I think that they should put a window on it. That would definitely make it a little more appetizing to the public. All right. Well, I tell you what, refrigerator or not, we're enjoying our cooler temperatures at 76 in downtown. We don't need any human refrigerators just now, but we do need that beach break. We got the Embers. Fun time oldies.

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0: All right, we got 76 degrees in downtown Clinton. We're cloudy but dry, and I've got those, your choice. You can take some groceries from El Mercado, or you can take an Outback bundle from the steakhouse in Goldsboro. That's coming up here in a matter of minutes, so get those fingers ready to dial and win with 1170. Right now, though, we're going to get back to the music for a few. We've got your weather forecast coming up in a few minutes as well. Ford Tops are up next. Bernadette, Fun Time Oldies.

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1: With a front stalled near our area, we'll keep more chances for scattered showers and some storms the first part of the weekend. Then rain chances will gradually drop off through Sunday, and temperatures will warm up through the start of next week. Some isolated showers and storms are possible this afternoon, with highs reaching the mid to upper 70s. Then a better chance for scattered showers and storms overnight will drop to the upper 60s. Highs will warm to around 80 on Saturday, with a few showers and storms. I'm meteorologist Grant Skinner in the NCN Weather Center.
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0: Poco 1978 with that crazy love. Everything was crazy in the late 70s, wasn't it? It was a good time to be alive. Fun time oldies, 1170. It's a good time to be tuning in. I got free stuff coming your way. And we got bears, you guys. You've been hearing it. Of course, every year you hear a couple of sightings here and there. But for some reason, does it not seem this year they're showing up in more and more populated places, right? Possibly? I don't know. Well, I got a few you might want to hear about coming up next.
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0: So I've been seeing it more and more on social media this year. A lot of folks are posting their trail camera, security home camera footage of black bears. And of course, this is the time for our area. It usually does peak around the spring and summer seasons. You do tend to see more sightings this time of year in our area, okay? But it does seem like they're becoming more and more in our neighborhoods. Salemburg, Newton Grove, we just had that big bear that got hit last week on I-40. I mean, come on, what's a bear doing anywhere near the interstate, right? I mean, stay in the woods, darling, stay in the woods. But it's not just here in North Carolina. It does seem to be a trend across the country. And I think most of you have probably heard by now the bear up in Colorado. Everybody was sleeping, and then all of a sudden, everybody gets woken up by someone just laying on the horn. Well, the family gets up, looks outside, and there is a black bear stuck inside of an SUV. And the bear is just laying on the horn, like, get me out of here, get me out of here. So the man that lived there, the man at the house, he used a rope, really smart. He used a rope to open the door from a safe distance, and the bear was able to get on out. He did damage a little bit of it. But and it triggered the airbag too, so it probably spooked it more than he scared the owners, but everything was okay. Just this past week in California, a small black bear pushed the door open and walked into an office. It was a water district office in California. The surveillance footage is really crazy. The door opens, the bear just comes on inside to the business, walks around the lobby, sniffs around like he's going to get him a cup of coffee, and then says, well, I ain't got nothing here. He opens the door and leaves. Now, there were no customers in there at the time. There were some employees there. They got scared, but they said it was a really cool experience. So it just goes to show doors or cars, you know, they're getting, not only are they becoming more venturous, but they're getting smarter too. So do remember, some things you can do to kind of keep them away. Do not leave garbage out. Unsecured garbage, pet food left outside, bird feeders, dirty grills. Those are all things in your yard that will draw a bear to you. And of course, make sure if you got animals outside, make sure your dogs are on lockdown. Keep them safe. They will run after them. And most times if a bear takes on a dog, it's not going to end too well. But if you want to report a bear sighting or property damage, just reach out to the North Carolina Wildlife Resource Commission. And that's about all we can do. If you do run across them, keep a safe distance. Never, ever try to approach a deer. That would not end well for you either. Just give them some space and you should be fine. In the meantime, let me give you some food. 910-592-1170. That's 910-592-1170. I've got your choice of free food from Outback Steakhouse in Goldsboro or a grocery certificate from El Mercado here in Clinton. First caller gets to pick and eat for free. Plus, we'll throw in a t-shirt. In the meantime, our new Oldies Classic takes you back to 1988 with a top 10 number one hit from Tracy Chapman. It's That Fast Car on 1170. Call me up. Be my winner.

0: taking you back to 1988, the number one hit from Tracy Chapman, Fast Car. You want to be someone? I got Miss Dana Ellis. She's my winner. She got to pick a little grocery certificate. That's right. She's going to El Mercado Azteca, 500 Warsaw Road here in Clinton. Said she wanted to get a chance to check it out, and now she can for free. Don't go anywhere. I've still got some free tickets to the Nitro Circus coming to Durham in August. Your chance to win around the corner on Funtime Oldies 1170. I think right now, it's time for a little news. North Carolina news, that is.
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2: NCN News, I'm Melissa Vale. United Nations says thousands of mariners are stranded in the Strait of Hormuz, and the UN human rights chief is calling for urgent action. AP correspondent Donna Warder reports.
3: The International Maritime Organization has told the United Nations that at least 6,000 mariners are stranded on about 400 vessels in and around the Strait of Hormuz, the crucial waterway that's the center of the latest fighting in the Iran war. Shabia Mantu, spokesperson for the UN High Commissioner for Human Rights, says at least 9 ships have been abandoned by their owners.
4: The seafarers have been left on their ships to fend for themselves without food, water, fuel, medical care, electricity, or means to communicate with their families. They face prolonged isolation and confinement in a conflict zone with uncertainty about their safety and disembarkation.
3: Some mariners have been stuck in the strait since the beginning of the war, not able to escape during the ceasefire. I'm Donna Warder.
2: Iran targeted American strongholds around the Persian Gulf while the U.S. bombarded Iranian military sites as the rivals showed no sign of backing away from their conflict. The fighting unfolded Friday after a 13th straight night of strikes. Both sides also made moves suggesting an escalation was possible. North Carolina's U.S. Senate candidates brought competing campaign messages to Gastonia, with former Governor Roy Cooper and former Republican National Committee Chair Michael Whatley holding events. Cooper attacked Whatley as a D.C. insider, pointing to his investments in energy companies. Whatley said this at his event.
5: I think in order to win, we need to draw a contrast with Roy Cooper. You know, the fact is that this guy was the worst governor in the history of North Carolina. This guy raised prices on basically everything here in North Carolina. This is a guy who wants to raise taxes.
2: Cooper has maintained a lead in most public polling throughout the race. You're listening to NCN News. Ford Motor Company is recalling more than 500,000 Broncos. The AP's Marcela Sanchez reports on which models are affected and what's behind the recall.
6: Ford is recalling nearly 566,000 Broncos and Bronco Raptors from model years 2021 through 2026. The automaker estimates that around 1% of the vehicles have insufficient protection on the wiring harness in the engine compartment, which can expose wires and short circuit, increasing the risk of fire. To fix the problem, dealerships will install new covers over the wiring free of charge. Ford says it's not aware of any reports of accidents or injuries related to the issue. Marcela Sanchez, Washington.
2: Investigators are searching for an inmate who escaped from a prison in Winston-Salem, according to the North Carolina Department of Adult Correction. Officials say that 35-year-old Raymond Warren of Davidson County escaped from the Forsyth Correctional Center on Friday morning. Warren was serving a 5-year sentence for larceny and was scheduled to be released in 2028. Property owners in Burgaw will soon pay more in taxes after town leaders approved an increase aimed at funding infrastructure, public safety, and future growth. Town manager James Gant tells WWAY in Wilmington the increase will help the town rebuild its budget while investing in long-term needs.
7: What we don't want to see is a huge jump. So if we do even incremental jumps throughout a 5-year period, that's better than having a 20-cent jump at one time.
2: Dr. Grant Ho of the Los Angeles County Medical Examiner is testifying about the autopsy of 14-year-old Celeste Rivas Hernandez, the girl authorities say was killed by singer David. During testimony on Friday, he confirmed her death was a homicide caused by 2 penetrating wounds. The hearing aims to determine if David should go on trial for her killing. Alyssa Vail, NCN News.
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0: Howdy-ho there, that Nissan of Clinton time. We got a minute after the hour of 4 o'clock, and I've been looking at the radar, checking out the satellite, and the cold front or the frontal boundary that has stalled out over our area has dropped to the south of us. And today, it's a little to the south, right around the North Carolina-South Carolina line, and that's why a lot of the moisture is staying to the south today. So the further you are in the county, the further south you are in the county, the better your chances for showers will be. It's just not looking like we're going to see anything anytime soon out of it. Now, if it does begin to lift northward, or if some of these showers that are coming in from the west grow a little bit, then we'll get some rain out of these as the evening goes through. But at least right now, it looks like we should have, for the most part, the majority of us will have a dry ride home. But if you're heading down to the beach, Wilmington, Oak Island, Sneed's Ferry, Jacksonville, Havelock, they are getting hammered right now. Thunderstorms everywhere and a lot of heavy rain. Just remember, though, we're going to keep that chance of showers. This little frontal boundary ain't going anywhere anytime soon. It will just slowly fade away over the weekend, and so will our chances for showers. So just hang on, our sun lovers. Summertime will be back Monday. We'll all be looking for those human refrigerators this time next week. All right. Also, I want you to stick around this hour. This is just crazy to me. Contagious cancer. I know, I thought the same thing when I saw it. I said, are you kidding me? Now, this contagious cancer, they found it in Vermont. It's in

some water up there, and it's not in humans, so that's good. But if they can find it in other creatures, then how far is it from being in us, right? Well, we'll see what the researchers are saying about that coming up in a few minutes. Also this hour, OpenAI. You know how I love robots and artificial intelligence, and I hate to be the one to say I told you so, but something happened this week, and it's big in the world of AI, and it could be the first of many problems that some of the creators will be running into as we get more advanced out there. So stick around. We'll talk a little bit about that. And then also, I've got a pair of tickets. That's right. I got a pair of tickets for the Nitro Circus coming Saturday, August the 22nd, to the Durham Bulls Athletic Park. This is going to be an amazing show, you guys. We've got celebrity athletes coming in. They're going to be doing high-flying feats and stunts and tricks. It's going to make your jaw drop, okay? It's one of those shows that kind of sticks with you. On the way home, you're going, do you guys believe what you just saw? And so I've got a pair of tickets. We want to send you and a friend or your honey bunny or your kids. We want you to go for free. So I want you to listen up. Your chance is coming up very soon on Funtime Oldies. I've also got some great tunes coming your way, and we're starting everything off this hour with a classic from The Temptations. Because it is all about my girl or my boy. Yeah, Funtime Oldies, 1170.

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1: More rain is headed this way. Scattered showers and thunderstorms are likely overnight tonight thanks to the stalled out frontal boundary. Temperatures will cool down into the upper 60s. We'll have scattered showers throughout the first half of the day on Saturday, and then it gets drier, highs in the upper 70s to near 80. A little bit of fog Sunday morning and then partly cloudy in the afternoon with high temperatures in the upper 80s. I'm meteorologist Amy Wilmoth in the NCN Weather Center.
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Music from Maxine Nightingale. Whether you're heading back where you started from or heading up to where you're getting to, we got you covered on Funtime Oldies 1170. And I've got you covered with that pair of tickets to the Nitro Circus coming to Durham in August.

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0: Funtime Oldies, 1170. Congratulations, Kevin Deal. First caller got himself a pair of tickets to head up to the Nitro Circus in Durham coming up Saturday, August the 22nd. This is going to be one high-flying, jam-packed show for the whole family. It is. It's family-friendly entertainment. It could be. It might be a little over-exhilarating for some folks, but I tell you what, if you're looking for excitement, this is going to be a great one to check out. I've got more tickets, so make sure you're tuning in. I've got that family four-pack to give away as well, so we got you covered, whatever you're trying to do this summer. We're going to take a quick break. Come back here. If you're looking for some more stuff to get into over the weekend, I've got an event for you. More free stuff. Yeah, got to love that.
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2: 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Again, that's 910-260-2151. 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
0: All right, so we got a big community cookout. This is open to all the public in the Lakewood community. This is going to be coming up Saturday, August the 1st. Not tomorrow, but the following. So 2 Saturdays from now, from 11 until 3 o'clock, everyone's invited to come out to the Roseboro Downtown Park. Well, of course, they're in Roseboro. From 11 until 3, it's a community cookout. They're going to be having free food. They're going to be having a free backpack distribution. They're going to have some community resources out there, some entertainment for you as well. And this is going to be a family-friendly event, too. So if you're interested, come on out. It's going to be games, food, and free stuff. And it's all for you in the community, the Lakewood District Community Cookout. Coming up Saturday, August the 1st, from 11 until 3. Now, if you're planning on bringing the kids, just remember the kids have to be supervised. You can't drop the kids off. And don't forget, if you want, the kids can get wet. Bring a change of clothing so they can get out there and have some fun on the water slides and things like that. It's going to be a lot of fun coming up, and that's 2 great chances to get in on the free stuff in the community across the area. So tomorrow, the Rec Center on Barden Street. A lot of free stuff out there, plus those free heaters and the free medical screenings. And then the cookout coming up the following Saturday in Roseboro. Yeah, I love it. I love it when the communities come together. All right, we got your beach break, local news, and contagious cancer coming up in just a few minutes. Right now, we're taking you back with a classic from Aretha. It's all about the respect. Fun time oldies.

0: Boy, she wasn't lying, was she? Gotta love the lady of soul, queen of soul, Aretha Franklin. All right, good Friday afternoon, everybody. Fun time oldies, 1170. We're going to take a break, come back. We're going to get on a serious note for a minute. This is something I think we all need to hear about. Cancer, that is contagious. It's out there, and I got the details coming up next.
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0: Okay, so this particular instance, and I didn't even know that this was a thing, but there are other documented cases of contagious cancer, and the only thing is, not in humans right now. So far, they found it in animal species. Well, this one has been found up in a lake, and I'm not even going to try to pronounce the name. Mimfermagog, I believe, is the name of the lake. It's on the border of Vermont and Quebec, so that's up north, okay? It's a cancer that spreads between fish, just like an infection. Okay, so this is what happened. Brown bullhead catfish. For the last 10 years, they've been developing black growths and melanomas all over them. This has been happening for, like I said, the last 10 years up there. Well, researchers have been checking it. Scientists have been studying it. And now a new study that they have is indicating that the cancers are tracing back to one single fish that they believe shed cancer cells into the water. And they said those cells somehow got out of the host and somehow lived in the environment and lived long enough to infect a new host or a new fish. Now, the catfish join dogs, Tasmanian devils, and even some shellfish, among some other animals that are known to carry contagious cancers or transmissible cancers. I did not know this. Oh, my gosh. It said that researchers are now searching for additional cases, and they're urging fishermen to avoid eating any kind of fish that has tumors on it. They said that noting so far, there's no evidence whatsoever of any kind of human infection, but just to be on the safe side, and I guess that could go pretty much anywhere. Just because it's up there doesn't mean it can't be anywhere else. We got a lot of folks that like to fish. If you ever catch a fish and it just don't look right, there's something, you know, just don't strike you right, don't eat it. That's all you got to do. You can throw it back. You can leave it out. You know, you can mount it. Do what you want, but try not to eat it. Where was I on the day that they came out with transmissible cancers? This is just, it just blows my mind. But, you know, everybody tries to throw blame when someone you love or someone that you know gets cancer. Automatically, everybody starts to look for a source. What if there's not really a source? What if you just catch it? What if it came to be that? Oh, my gosh. But now, do get me, understand, it is not happening in humans, but just the fact that it's out there is a little unnerving. Anyway, we'll have to wait and see. I'm definitely going to do a little more research into this and see what else I can find because I do like to go fishing. I don't think I've ever found or I've ever caught any fish that had tumors on them, but I'll definitely be on the lookout for them from here on out. That's for sure. In the meantime, I'll tell you what, be thankful for the treatments and where we're at here. Even if you do, you got a heads up that we are so close to the medical triangle with all of the great medical facilities that we have in this state. I do believe that we are blessed and lucky, if not for the location. And speaking of location, well, we're here. The beach is over there, and it's time for that beach break. So what do you say? We take a minute, and we take that beach break with you. I got a classic from the chairman of the board. We got local news and weather coming up next. Fun time oldies, y'all. Good Friday afternoon, everybody.

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2: Here's the news for Wednesday, July 22nd on Oldies 11:07 a.m.
3: Iran targeted American strongholds around the Persian Gulf while the U.S. bombarded Iranian military sites as the rivals showed no sign of backing away from their conflict. Fighting unfolded Friday after a 13th straight night of strikes. Both sides also made moves suggesting an escalation was possible. President Donald Trump says the United States will open a formal investigation into the European Union's trade practices. He claims the bloc has unfairly levied billions of dollars of fines against Google, Apple, and other U.S. tech giants. North Carolina's U.S. Senate candidates brought competing campaign messages to Gastonia, with former Governor Roy Cooper and former Republican National Committee Chair Michael Whatley holding events. Cooper attacked Whatley as a D.C. insider, pointing to his investments in energy companies. Investigators are searching for an inmate who escaped from a prison in Winston-Salem, according to the North Carolina Department of Adult Correction. Officials say that 35-year-old Raymond Warren of Davidson County escaped from the Forsyth Correctional Center on Friday morning. Melissa Vail, NCN News.
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5: Looks like we'll have some rain for the first half of the weekend, and then things start to dry out a little bit by Sunday. Tonight, scattered showers and storms are likely, and the rain could be heavy at times. Temperatures fall into the upper 60s. We'll have scattered showers for the first half of the day on Saturday. High temperatures are in the upper 70s to near 80 degrees. A little bit of fog by Sunday morning, then it's partly cloudy in the afternoon with highs in the upper 80s. I'm meteorologist Amy Wilmoth in the NCN Weather Center.
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8: 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It's an evening of Southern gospel music with the Dub Brothers. 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You remember the songs like I Can Pray, Didn't It Rain, Get Away Jordan, just to name a few. 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Remember, that's the Dub Brothers, Saturday, August 8th, 6 p.m., Plainview Pentecostal Free Will Baptist Church, 5105 Hopton Highway, Clinton, North Carolina. Brother Chubby Riber and the members of the Plainview Church invite you to come out and be a part of this great event. 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For more information, you may call Wayne Weeks at 910-590-6773.
0: It's going to be a lot of fun for that show as well. All kinds of great things that gearing up for the Sampson County area. We've got 77 degrees and possibly some rain showers moving into the area over the next hour maybe or so. If they hold together, coming in from the St. Paul's, Lumberton area, they're again affecting our southern communities. If you're north of town, just really not looking like a lot to impact you, at least for right now. That could change overnight with that chance of showers, but in the meantime, we'll just have to wait and see what that frontal boundary does. All right, we got North Carolina news coming your way in a few minutes. Right now, we're back into the music. Fun Time Oldies, 1170. Good Friday afternoon, everybody.

0: Captain and Tennille, taking you back to 1975. Fun time oldies. 1170. Love will always keep you alive, and generally, most of the time, it'll keep you happy. Sometimes it's a little stressing, but, you know, that's all the ups and downs of it. Nicole with you here. We are into the home stretch. 5 o'clock is right around the corner, and that means Friday and officially begin for the lot of us, right? Right. All right, we're going to take a quick break. Don't go anywhere. We're coming back. North Carolina News and your new oldies classic is all still ahead.
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0: All right, don't forget tomorrow morning, come on down to the Rec Center, 808 Barden Street. The community outreach event's going to be getting underway 10 o'clock. We're talking about free medical screenings, and for everyone who completes a medical screening, the first 100 people, you will get a free electric heater. I think it's even got a remote control. It's one of the nice ones. But they're also going to have free food. They're going to have guest speakers, free clothing and home supplies as well. If you want, this is everyone is welcomed to come out. It's a community event. So come on, say hey, and enjoy that community outreach event. 10 o'clock tomorrow, we'll see you there at the Rec Center, Barden Street, here in Clinton. All right, we got North Carolina news coming your way in just a few minutes. 5 o'clock hour is right around the corner. And until then, I've got one more here, your new oldies classic. I think this is 1982, maybe 1983. I'm not big up on disco. Not a big disco fan. But I tell you what, this one kind of hits home. Going out to all my hard-working ladies this afternoon, it's Miss Donna Summer. Fun Time Oldies, 1170.

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3: NCN News, I'm Alyssa Vail. AP correspondent Haya Panjwani reports on a Trump administration trade dispute with the European Union.
4: President Trump says the U.S. will investigate European Union trade practices, claiming that they unfairly fined tech giants. President Donald Trump says the United States will open a formal investigation into the EU's trade practices, saying that the bloc unfairly levied billions of dollars of fines against Google, Apple, and other U.S. tech giants. The Republican president made the announcement a day after the EU hit Google with a fine of $1 billion. The EU says Google broke digital antitrust regulations by setting up Google Play and its ubiquitous search engine to corral consumers towards its own services and apps to the detriment of its competitors. Haya Panjwani, Washington.
3: Iran targeted American strongholds around the Persian Gulf, while the U.S. bombarded Iranian military sites as the rivals showed no sign of backing away from their conflict. The fighting unfolded Friday after a 13th straight night of strikes. Both sides also made moves suggesting an escalation was possible. Washington has fired its city manager after just over 3 months in the position. During an hour-long closed-door session on Thursday afternoon, the Washington City Council voted unanimously to let Jonathan Rory go from the role. Council members cited concerns over police dispatch staffing shortages and emergency communication operations. Councilmember Anthony Tyer told WITN,
5: I think the biggest question was our public safety piece of it, everything. And as council heard from our subject matter experts, from our chief of police, from other staff members there, and being alerted that, you know, public safety may not have been fully considered here, that was something that we just kind of draw the line with.
3: Investigators found an inmate who escaped from a correctional center in Winston-Salem, according to the North Carolina Department of Adult Correction. Officials say that Raymond Warren escaped from the Forsyth County Correctional Center on Friday morning. He was found on Friday afternoon on Indiana Avenue, which is about a mile from where he escaped. 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
3: Canadian Minister of Housing and Infrastructure Gregor Robertson, speaking at a celebration of the new Gordie Howe International Bridge, says the streamlined crossing will be an economic boon to the region.
8: And that faster, predictable border crossing will save carriers roughly 850,000 hours per year. That's an achievement that we look forward to. And that adds up to billions of dollars of economic savings and thousands of jobs that are secured on both sides of the border.
3: Authorities in Grenada are searching for the wife of a Town of Kerry employee who was reported missing while visiting the Caribbean island. According to the Royal Grenada Police Force, Elizabeth Waddell was last seen around 8 a.m. Wednesday, July 22nd, in the Grand Anse Beach area of St. George's. Waddell's husband, Kaylin Waddell, who serves as the Town of Kerry's Parks, Recreation, and Cultural Resources Operations Manager, shared the missing person alert on Facebook. Another weekend is approaching in downtown Asheville, but the investigation into last Sunday's deadly shooting remains ongoing with no arrests made yet. City leaders say public safety remains a top priority as they work on both immediate responses and long-term solutions to address violent crime. Asheville City Council member Bo Hess tells WLOS curfews are a possibility.
9: I don't know if we want to curtail any business opportunities or any nightlife at this point. And to be super clear, the mayor would be the only person who would be able to set a curfew under a state of emergency.
3: Rayami, known for her singing voice in K-pop Demon Hunters, recently faced real sharks during a dive. She was scared, but also deeply moved by the experience. Viewers can watch her and hear a new K-pop song inspired by her shark encounter as Discovery Channel's Shark Week begins on Sunday. Alyssa Vail, NCN News.
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11: Nissan of Clinton time. It's after 5. We got a minute after the hour of 5 o'clock and still feeling fine outside. We got mid and upper 70s across the area. Humidity's up, you guys, but not looking at any showers out there. Really been checking out the radar and the satellite, and it just looks like it's just not in the books for us. All of the shower activity is developing to the south along that frontal boundary, and it itself is beginning to weaken out, too. It will continue to keep a chance of showers in the forecast. I don't want anybody to think we're all home free. But comparing tonight and tomorrow to yesterday, no, there is no comparison. So if you do have plans, I wouldn't cancel them for tonight, but definitely have a backup just in case. The few showers that were in the Bladen and Lumberton areas are fading out as they move to the east. So there again, the further south you are, the better that chance of showers will be for tonight. Don't forget, those lows are going to be around 70, too, so feeling pretty good. And then tomorrow, still partly to mostly cloudy at times. We could see some sunshine by afternoon and a chance of showers and thunderstorms throughout the day. Highs tomorrow into the lower 80s, and then we gradually warm up after that. Showers fading out tomorrow night with lows near 70. And then the sun returns for Sunday. So does the heat. And the humidity will be topping out near 90 degrees. So for my summertime sunshine fans, hang on. It's coming right back. I think I saw somewhere where we need around 18 to 20 inches of rain. That's our deficit right now. So we need every drop, even though it does tend to hinder the weekend plans. It sure is a welcome sight to the gardens and the farmers. All right, you guys, 76 downtown. Time for me to get up and get on out of here. You guys have a fantastic weekend. Thanks for sticking with me this afternoon. We got nonstop commercial-free music coming your way tonight on 1170. 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You got a signal? You got a friend with Fun Time Oldies. Plus, Star TV, Channel 16. Catch a new view. They've got the ferry. What was it? The Ellaby Ferry down in Bladen County. That is now up on the cameras, too, so you can check out the water levels of the Cape Fear River while you're listening to 1170. All right, you guys, get out there and have a wonderful weekend. Try to have some fun, all right? That's number one. Try to have a little bit of fun. Stay dry, stay safe, and I'll talk to you cats on Monday.
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I've heard people say that too much of anything is not good for you, baby. But I don't know about that. As many times as we've loved and we've shared love and made love, it doesn't seem to me like it's enough. It's just not enough, baby.